0: Mal Lanyon says they will have a presence there.
1: Obviously, free speech is something that the police force and the public expect, and it's something that is part of the fabric of our society. But I've been really clear since Bondi that respect and common decency is really important.
0: More than $1.2 billion in combined state and federal government funding will be used to upgrade regional roads across New South Wales. Drivers using the Newcastle to Dubbo and the Muswellbrook to Armidale corridors are amongst those who will benefit. Roads Minister Jenny Aitchison says the investment will deliver a range of improvements.
2: Work along this corridors will include safety upgrades, road and intersection widening, new overtaking lanes and pullover bays, as well as relocation of some of the road infrastructure. More than 1,000 jobs will be supported across the state while this work continues.
0: The search is on for a new police commissioner, with Grant Stevens yesterday named the next governor of South Australia. He's stepping down from all of his roles, including the Crows and Operation Flinders boards. His term as the state's governor starts in December. He says it wasn't a hard decision.
3: Rumours have been circulating for a really long time. Emma and I have had conversations about, you know, what are you going to do if they actually ask you to be the governor? So it's not like it, because of the rumours, it didn't sort of blindside us. And Emma said, this is not something you say no to.
0: A former army colonel says training always carries a risk as the force mourns the loss of one of its soldiers. 28-year-old Corporal Brendan Hannam was killed in a vehicle rollover during a training exercise in the Northern Territory. Mike Kelly says the incident is unfortunate, but not uncommon.
4: Training accidents are, you know, a feature, a risk of life in the ADF. These losses happen regularly in training because you have to be exercising in difficult terrains and environments and trying to simulate wartime contexts to make the training effective.
0: Australia's construction industry has raised some concerns over the opposition's migration overhaul. The net migration rate would be pared back to 100,000 in the first and second year of a coalition government. As more houses become available, that rate would lift to 160,000. But Master Builders Danita Warren says she's worried cuts to student visas won't work.
5: What impact that has on unskilled labour in the building and construction industry, but also the impact of international students when they graduate in building and construction and the ease upon which they can then be sponsored for a skilled migrant visa.
0: To Queensland, where a man will face court today charged with murder after a body was found inside a Logan unit. Jared Braybrook has the details.
6: Police were called to a Woodridge unit complex yesterday morning for a welfare check on a 65-year-old man. Once there, officers found the man deceased. Detective Inspector Ian Galpin said there was an obvious injury which caused police to declare a crime scene. A 32-year-old man was arrested last night and has since been charged with murder. He's due to front the Beenleigh Magistrates Court today.
0: And a delicate rescue operation has been performed in the Victorian goldfields after a man became trapped in a silo, waist deep in tons of grain. Sarah McGlatchy from Ambulance Victoria says it took hours to remove the man. This is AIR National News. In cricket news, Cameron Green has been ruled out of the first test against South Africa with a side strain, opening the door for one of Cooper Connolly or Nick Batson to be included in the 11. Coach Andrew McDonald says he's hopeful Green can play a role later in the three-test series.
7: Yeah, it's a bit of an unknown, but there's still optimism that he'll take part in the series at some stage.
0: In AFL, new North Melbourne coach Jamie Graham says he's called Zane Dersma, telling him he wants him to stay at the Roos. The 20-year-old forward has requested a trade to Melbourne. In motor racing, reigning Bathurst champion Garth Tander admits he's feeling the itch to get behind the wheel ahead of the first great race since his retirement. The six-time winner called curtains on his 27-year career after winning last year's race with Matt Pine. Tander says he's comfortable with his decision, but the allure of Mount Panorama is never far away.
8: I always had a little asterisk next to that, except maybe when we get to Bathurst it might get itchy feet, so maybe when the cars roll out for practice later in the week, I might start getting just a little bit anxious.
0: In football, England captain Harry Kane's rich run of form has continued, scoring twice as England took care of the Czech Republic 3-0 in their UEFA Nations League clash this morning.
9: It's a deep one from Lewis Hall. Harry Kane at the double for England.
0: And Cristiano Ronaldo has accused Portugal's head coach of breaking his word, driving him to walk out of the team camp. The superstar apologising to teammates and stating he remains available to represent his country. Australian Independent Radio News.
10: Fraser Coast weather.
11: The current temperature on the Fraser Coast is sitting at 24 degrees, with the wind from the west at 9 kilometres per hour and wind gusts up to 13 kilometres per hour. Now, for the rest of the day, we can expect a maximum temperature of 27 degrees. It'll be a cloudy day with a very high chance of showers, most likely afternoon and evening. There's also the chance of a thunderstorm as well. Light winds becoming north to northeasterly, 15 to 20 kilometres per hour in the middle of the day, then shifting southeasterly, 15 to 25 kilometres per hour in the early afternoon. If you are taking your boat out today, well, the wind will be north to northwesterly, 10 to 15 knots, shifting southeasterly in the early afternoon. The seas below 1 metre and the swell north to northeasterly also below 1 metre. The next low tide is forecast to be 0.78 metres at 12:15 p.m. and the next high tide is forecast to be 3.75 metres at 6:28 p.m. And that is our news, sports and weather. 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
11: And welcome to the second hour of the show, and I'm going to go straight to an interview. I've got Mr. John McEwen in the studio right now, and John is the chief steward in charge of racing. And we've got a big event coming up next Saturday, the 17th of October, John. It's the Torbenley Picnic Races, is that correct?
14: Yeah, we've got thoroughbred racing, we've got Arab racing, stock horse, big day.
11: Yeah, it's going to be a huge day, and we've been advertising it here, as you know. So what can people expect when they go out there?
14: Well, plenty of entertainment for the kids, licensed bar. We've got wood chop, fashion parade. Fashion parade is always a big thing.
11: Yeah. Is it always the best dressed that gets it, or is it the funniest dress?
14: No. A couple of guys come along in their pyjamas one year, but I told them they come second.
11: Yeah, okay, pyjamas. I'm not too sure about that, but anyway, they didn't win anything, did they?
14: No.
11: Oh, good. Okay. So no pyjamas. That's not going to get you any prizes. No. But there is a licensed bar there, plenty of food, of course, and it starts at 8:30. Well, the gates would open up at 8:30. When does the actual event start?
14: Oh, we're off and racing 9.
11: Okay.
14: With a early race up the straight is stock horse.
11: Mm-hmm.
14: So if anyone has got a horse that's unregistered, got a bit of speed, bring it along. They might earn some
11: really?
14: Money.
11: Okay, wow. Now, they're thoroughbred stock horses. Now, Arabian horses there as well, is that right?
14: Yeah, they come from far and wide. The Arabs come from down Ipswich way. The thoroughbreds. Well, we've got one team that come from the Victorian border. That's how keen they are.
11: Wow. Okay. That's a long way, isn't it?
14: Yeah.
11: Yeah. And there's prizes, of course, in the prize pool as well.
14: Yeah. Prize money, and there's the cup race. It's 800 metre. It's always keenly contested.
11: Yeah. So is it a full day event? Does it go right
14: it's
11: through
14: a
11: till
14: full
11: 5
14: day,
11: p.m. or
14: barring accident, barring any hiccups? We're normally out of there 4:30.
11: Okay, yeah, that's a pretty full on day, isn't
14: it?
11: Oh,
14: it is. Yeah.
11: And with live entertainment there as well, of course. What's happening on that side of it?
14: Yeah, the corporate's got live entertainment all day,
11: right through.
14: Yeah.
11: Good stuff. Good stuff. Now I can see here also you've got a bit of a tug of war. Is that between the horses?
14: No.
11: Oh, it's not.
14: No.
11: Okay.
14: No. All the competitors they form a team, maybe a football club. And they all get a prize.
11: Oh, a prize for attending and stuff like that.
14: Yeah, well, they got to win. They got to be big and strong.
11: So is it a big mud puddle in the middle?
14: No, none of that.
11: Oh.
14: No bikinis.
11: No, I'd come along.
14: Okay.
11: And have a little bit of fun with that, I reckon.
14: Yeah. They take it seriously.
11: Yeah. Yeah, and the wood chopping, are these the same people that go to the Ekka?
14: Yeah, they travel. They follow the circuit.
11: Right. Yeah, that's an interesting thing to watch. I've seen it a few times. It's been a really great
3: really great
14: entertainment.
3: Show. All right. Anything else you'd like to let listeners know what's happening on the day? Anything about accommodation or travelling or when they should get there?
14: Camping on site.
3: Yeah.
14: The caravans roll in from virtually all over the state.
3: Mm-hmm.
14: We accommodate them. And, they camp a couple of days and off they go again.
3: To the next one.
14: Well, wherever they're off to, holiday. Yeah, so, it's a great day. I've been there for 25 years helping them out.
3: Is that right? Okay.
14: Yeah, a long time. So this year our broadcaster died, Lenny Jensen.
3: Mm-hmm.
14: He died, so I'm doing black armbands and we're sort of, putting the day for him.
3: Yeah, I saw that on the sheet here with as a memorial day for
14: That's
3: him.
14: Right. And, he's done a lot for the club.
3: Yeah.
14: Yeah. So we appreciate that.
3: Yep. No, that's a great gesture to have there for Lenny on that particular day. Anything else you'd like to let us know?
14: Not really.
3: No?
14: Not really.
3: All right.
14: Just be careful if you drink because the booze bus is always.
3: Oh, I'm sure they'll be around.
14: Always.
3: Yeah, yeah.
14: I haven't had alcohol for about 20 years, so I'm safe.
3: Well, John, thank you again for coming in and letting us know. It's going to be a fantastic day, Saturday the 17th of October. The Torben Lee Picnic Races, a full-day event, starting from 9 a.m., probably going right through to about 4, 4.30. Lots of things happening, even for the kids as well. Entertainment, food vans, foot races, tug-of-war, wood chopping, the list just goes on. And I'll probably see you on that day as well, John.
14: Very good.
3: Thanks, mate.
14: Thanks, Paul.
3: Yeah, you're welcome, mate. Have a great day, and I'm sure it'll go very, very well for everyone who's coming out.

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Oh, yes, you know when you hear that tune, that means it's time for us to have a little bit of fun, which means it's time for our special segment, What Year Was That? So the next three singles were all released in the same year. So sit back, relax, and put those thinking caps on and see if you can work out what year these next three singles were released. Here is song number one.

the great sound of the Easy Beats there in Friday on My Mind. Did you work out what year that song was released in? Here is song number two.

0: wild thing, I think you move me. But I wanna know for sure. So come on and hold me tight.
1: Trogs there with Wild Thing. That was song number two. That should have given you a pretty good clue as to what year that song was released in. If you're still trying to make up your mind, here is song number three.

Of course, Neil Diamond there with Cherry Cherry. Did you work out what year those last three songs were released in? They were all released back in 1966. Yes, 1966. Neil Diamond, Cherry Cherry went very well on the charts. Of course, the Trogs there with Wild Things sitting at number 20 on the Australian charts. And the Easy Beats with Friday On My Mind getting the number 10 spot for the years. Another three great songs from another great year of music. Big thank you to people who called in and also text in as well. A few names here. Lynn from Eli Waters. Congratulations, Lynn. You got it right. 1966. What have I got here? Mark from Yarangan. 1964. Thanks for the text, Mark. Just a couple of years out, but pretty close. I have a text here from someone. I don't have a name. They said 1966, so good work there. And where's Merv? Oh, don't forget Merv. Merv says, bring back the good school day memories. I reckon they're all fantastic and from 1966 as well. So good work, Merv. Thank you for that. You got it right also. So, and that was all for today. So thanks for everyone who texted in. I hope if you played at home, you had a lot of fun as well. And yes, I'll put a few more songs together next week for you and we'll have a little bit more fun as well. But up next, here is Mr. Rick Price and Heaven Knows.

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2: 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And remember, it's running right up until Sunday, the 18th of October. And with the time at 16 minutes to 11, and up next, here is Keisha Neave. And Keisha was Australian Idol winner for this year, and here she is with her latest single, Ain't Right, right now.

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7: Oh, you certainly have. Well, the time is 10 minutes to 11. And up next, here's Denny Hines and It's All Right.

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1: We certainly are, where the time is 2 minutes to 11, and at 11 o'clock, we're going to have all your news, sports and weather. And to take up the news, here's Crosby, Stills, Nash and Young with Everybody, I Love You.

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2: Hello there, I'm Sean Bindley. The opposition is brushing off criticism from the business community over its immigration policy. The coalition has pledged to slash net overseas migration to 100,000 in its first and second year of government. Industry groups warn the cuts will hurt the economy by starving businesses of workers. Nationals leader Matt Canavan claiming once again that high migration is driving down living standards.
3: Created massive issues for our economy, for our housing availability, for just basic services for Australia. And so basically you've got a situation now that, yes, importing more people to our country does increase GDP, does increase the total size of the economy. Doesn't increase people's living standards, though.
2: The aged care sector is warning more than 3,500 aged care beds have been shelved due to federal funding issues. Ageing Australia warns the latest funding increase from the federal government fell short of inflation and wage rises. The industry body's chief executive, Tom Simonson, says the approach just doesn't make sense.
4: We know that we've got a rapidly ageing population. We know that we need more beds. The government says it's committed to building more beds and then it takes money away from the sector that's going to build them. It is completely bewildering.
2: The US president has warned that America will finish up its war with Iran, saying on Tuesday it's only a question of whether it happens the nice way or the not-so-nice way. The comments at a defence industry event in Maryland came as the president was already facing a backlash over remarks at a campaign rally on Monday night when he suggested Iran could attack Los Angeles and San Diego, prompting California Governor Gavin Newsom to call him deranged and dangerous. The White House claims the president was making the point that American cities would have been under threat had his administration not acted against Iran's nuclear program. Kate Fisher is in Washington.
5: The White House's rapid response team also hit back on their X account after the Los Angeles Times posted that Trump had suggested that Iran could take out those Californian cities. And that account said, no, he didn't, you buffoons. He was saying the US is fighting to stop Iran from having the ability to take these cities out. So, of course, this has caused more problems for Donald Trump in California and the Democratic governor there, Gavin Newsom, who is also exploring a presidential run for 2028, called the president deranged and dangerous.
2: Police say there were no arrests made during a peaceful demonstration in the CBD on the first day of a large defence expo at the Perth Exhibition Centre. Hundreds marched from Yagan Square to the Perth Convention Centre, where the three-day expo is being held, amidst a large police presence. The Land Forces Convention is being held there for the first time and will continue until tomorrow. There were violent demonstrations in Melbourne, where the expo was held 2 years ago. Meanwhile, a former army colonel says training always carries a risk, as the force mourns the loss of one of its soldiers. 28-year-old Corporal Brendan Hannum was killed in a vehicle rollover during a training exercise in the Northern Territory. Mike Kelly says the incident highlights the dangers faced by those serving in the ADF.
6: Training accidents are, you know, a feature, a risk of life in the ADF. These losses happen regularly in training because you have to be exercising in difficult terrains and environments and trying to simulate wartime contexts to make the training effective.
2: This is Air National News. Australian coach Andrew McDonald is playing his cards close to his chest when it comes to selections ahead of Friday's first cricket test against South Africa in Durban. The Aussies will be without West Australian Cameron Green, who's battling an abdominal strain. McDonald says a decision on whether they go for a batsman or an all-rounder to replace Green won't be made until tomorrow.
7: The beauty of the squad that we've got is we can go in many directions, depending on, you know, what we hypothesise what's going to happen over the 5 days the day before. So I think we've got all bases covered, which is nice to have that. So there's a lot of discussion about which way we can go, and as that surface starts to present closer to the game as to what it may start like, I think that's when we can narrow in, and that may be a decision the day before the game.
2: Valentine Holmes will make his debut for the Cook Islands at this year's Rugby League World Cup. The two-time Kangaroos World Cup winner named in the I2 squad to take on Fiji in the first round. In AFL news, Gold Coast are weighing up whether they'll accept compensation or match Hawthorn's free agency offer for Ben King. The Suns have 3 days to match or accept the likely pick 7 in this year's draft. Novak Djokovic says his 102nd career singles title at the China Open is proof he can still trouble the top-ranked tennis players. The Serbian emerged victorious after Alex de Minaur retired injured in the second set following a tiebreak in the first. Djokovic says the result comes at just the right time.
8: A proof that I can still play on the highest level and, you know, winning against three top 10 players in a matter of 3 days back-to-back is a great achievement.
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9: Fraser Coast weather.
0: The current temperature on the Fraser Coast is sitting at 26 degrees, with the wind from the west at 9 kilometres per hour and wind gusts up to 13 kilometres per hour. Now, for the rest of the day, we can expect a maximum temperature of 27 degrees. It'll be a partly cloudy day with a very high chance of showers, most likely late morning and afternoon. There's also the chance of a thunderstorm as well. Light winds becoming north to northeasterly, 15 to 20 kilometres per hour in the middle of the day, then shifting southeasterly, 15 to 25 kilometres per hour in the early afternoon. And if you are going out on the water today, well, the wind will be north to northwesterly, 10 to 15 knots, shifting southeasterly in the early afternoon. The seas below 1 metre and the swell north to northeasterly also below 1 metre. The next low tide is forecast to be 0.78 metres at 12:15 p.m. and the next high tide is forecast to be 3.75 metres at 6:28 p.m. And that is our news, sports and weather. 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

Great sound of Taylor Swift there and Cruel Summer. And first up, Joe Jackson. Is she really going out with him? Welcome to the third and final hour of the show. What a couple of great tracks to start that hour off with. And of course, stick around because more great music coming your way from Huey Lewis in the News, ELO, Kim Wilde, and Michael Jackson as well. And up next, here is Edison Lighthouse.

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0: RUM project, the RUM project, which is available through pharmacies nationally, provides the safest and easiest way to dispose of unwanted and out-of-date medicines. 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
2: Well, we're certainly spoilt for markets here on the Fraser Coast, so have a listen to what's happening this week, because right now, markets at the pier are on right up until 12:30 p.m, so if you want to get down there pretty quickly, because it's about an hour to go before they close up. But if you miss out today, tomorrow the Maryborough markets will be on from 7 a.m. through till 12 noon. And then on Saturday, markets at the pier are back on from 7 a.m. till 12:30. And the Torquay beachside markets are on as well on Saturday from 7 a.m. till 1 p.m. And if you miss out on all of that, don't you worry about a thing, because Sunday, the koala markets at Kruger Court in Yarangan are starting nice and early at 6 a.m. and going right through till 12 noon. So lots of great markets for you to enjoy out and about from today right up until the end of Sunday. Well, with time now at 29 minutes to 12, and up next, here's a young lady who grew up in Gympie, Caitlin Shadbolt. Now, Caitlin, if you remember, was a finalist in the 2014 season of The X Factor, but she's also got a brand new single out, which is going very well in the charts, and that's titled Life is for Living.

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6: Yeah, and make sure you do stick around after 12 o'clock. 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And coming up next, here's Huey Lewis and the news.

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0: 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Are you ready?
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Well, it looks as if we've come to the end of another great show. So I'd like to thank all our sponsors, associate members, and of course, our listeners. I hope you've enjoyed listening to the music as much as I've enjoyed playing it for you. Stay tuned for all your news, sports, and weather, which will be coming up shortly. So for now, Fraser Coast, stay safe, enjoy the rest of your week, and bye for now.

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2: I'm Ron Wilson. Jewish leaders say the October 7 terror attack in Israel has changed the world forever as they pause to remember those killed. Alex Rivchen from the Executive Council of Australian Jewry says vigils have been held around the country.
3: It was a beautiful coming together of people in strength and solidarity to uplift each other, to mourn and to reflect. But, you know, I look at the community and everything we've been through for the last 3 years. It's really tested us. It's tested us as Australians, as Jews, as people. And I feel like we've come through and we've shown our strength and humanity.
2: General practitioners are calling for an overhaul of pharmacy rules so dispensing pharmacists can work at GP clinics. The Royal Australian College of GPs argues current restrictions on pharmacy ownership and locations stifle competition and innovation. College President Dr. Michael Wright says existing laws make it far too difficult for pharmacists to operate outside traditional chemist shops.
4: If we could allow dispensing pharmacists to work within general practices, then we'd be able to work together. And that would mean people would be able to get more of their healthcare from their team working together.
2: The tax office chief has called an urgent meeting with small business representatives following outrage over a ban on tax payments being made by credit card. The decision follows the crackdown on card surcharges, sparking a heavy backlash from commercial operators. More than 20 industry leaders are attending today's crisis talks. The High Court has ruled in favour of a Hunter Valley community group in the nation's first ever climate change case to reach Australia's highest court. It found that planning authorities are legally required to consider the local climate impacts of a coal mine's downstream emissions before granting approval. The finding directly affects 17 coal proposals currently in the New South Wales planning pipeline and establishes a legal template that's expected to be applied in other states and in future climate litigation across Australia. Convicted US murderer Krista Pike is conscious and talking in hospital after surviving a failed execution in Tennessee. The 50-year-old spent a week in critical condition following two doses of lethal injection drugs. Her lawyers are now pushing for her death sentence to be commuted, claiming the botched attempt amounted to torture. Melbourne has been named the world's friendliest city in this year's Condé Nast Traveller Reader's Choice Awards. The Victorian capital earned top honours for its vibrant laneways, European feel and welcoming attitude. Visit Victoria Chief Executive Brendan McClements says locals take immense pride in their city.
5: First place to start would be in our service industries, in our hotels and our restaurants, because they're constantly and consistently delivering excellent service to people who are visiting our city. It's an outstanding feature of what we're able to do. And I think if you just think back maybe a couple of weeks ago when the NFL was in town, the way the city was able to embrace that particular event.
2: Checking the ASX, the All Ords is trading up 4.9 at 89.08 and the Australian dollar is buying 69.79 US cents. This is Air National News. In cricket, Cameron Green is out of the first test against South Africa with a side strain, opening the door for Cooper Connolly to step up on Friday. Nick Maddison is also in line for a recall, with coach Andrew McDonald backing the batsman's return to the squad despite an 18-month absence from first-class cricket while battling testicular cancer.
6: I know that he had a tough sort of period there leading into the health issues that he had. I think he averaged 17 or something like that for that summer. But if you look before that, quality player, can bat at the top, can bat in the middle, and we're going to get challenged with spin and those tours to the subcontinent that we have had in the past, he's been well and truly in our thoughts for those.
2: And Novak Djokovic has claimed his 102nd career singles title at the China Open and proves he remains a major threat to the top level. The Serbian secured victory after Australia's Alex de Minaur was forced to retire due to injury in the second set following a tight first set tiebreak. Djokovic says the win comes at just the right time.
7: As a confidence booster, is a proof that I can still play on the highest level, and you know, winning against three top 10 players in a matter of 3 days back to back is a great achievement.
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9: And your weather forecast for Hervey Bay and Moorabbin for the rest of Wednesday. Currently the temperature is 25.5 degrees in Hervey Bay, looking for a maximum temperature of 27 degrees. It'll be partly cloudy with a very high chance of showers, most likely in the late morning and afternoon. A thunderstorm likely in the afternoon and evening, with light winds becoming north to northeasterly, 15 to 20 kilometres per hour in the middle of the day, then shifting southeasterly, 15 to 25 kilometres per hour in the early afternoon. Currently, the wind is from the southwest at 9.3 kilometres per hour, gusting up to 13 kilometres per hour. Now, look at Maribor's weather. Currently it's 26.1 degrees, looking for a maximum of 29 degrees. It'll be cloudy with a very high chance of showers, most likely in the late morning and afternoon. Thunderstorms from the late morning with light winds becoming southeasterly, 15 to 20 kilometres per hour in the middle of the day, then becoming light in the late afternoon. Currently, winds are from the west-southwest at 3.7 kilometres per hour, gusting up to 7.4 kilometres per hour. The Hervey Bay waters forecast for Wednesday until midnight. Northwesterly winds, 10 to 15 knots, becoming variable, about 10 knots in the early afternoon, then becoming southeasterly, 10 to 15 knots in the late afternoon. Seas below 1 metre. There'll be a north to northeasterly swell below 1 metre. It'll be partly cloudy with an 80% chance of showers, and a thunderstorm is likely. Our tide times for today. We had a low tide at 11:23 a.m. and that was a 0.96 of a metre tide. And we're having a high tide at 5:41 p.m. and that'll be a 3.63 metre tide. And that's your news, sport and weather updated here on Fraser Coast FM 107.5.
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9: And a very good afternoon. Lindsay with you, bringing you afternoons on 107.5. I'll be with you through until 3 o'clock this afternoon, so I invite you to sit back, relax, and enjoy the music that we have for your listening pleasure. Before we get the program underway, a very big thank you to Paul for a very, very entertaining Wednesday morning magazine program. And I just loved that segment about the what year was that? Released. I had no idea that song was written or released in 1966. That was Wild Thing, I think that's the one I'm referring to. But anyway, we'll move on now. 9 minutes past the hour of 12 o'clock is the time, and I certainly hope your day's going smoothly. To get us underway, we've got Kylie Minogue going back to 2000 with this song. Can't believe it's been 26 years since she released it. Spinning Around, and then we'll hang on with the Four Seasons. Enjoy.

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0: There we go. That was Billy Joel with Say Goodbye to Hollywood, and before that, Every Heartbeat by Amy Grant. And that bracket of music became a little bit longer than what we anticipated. The technicians in the studio checking out the telephone interview line. So all good. We'll take a short break, have some messages from our associate members and so forth. We'll be back very, very shortly with some more great music here on Afternoons on 107.5.
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0: And before we go on with music, we've got something from our community notice board. 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

0: current art community of Hervey Bay at Gallery 5. And I had a chat to the secretary, I think, of the Hervey Bay Arts Society on Monday morning, I think it was. Yeah. Morning magazine program, Kerry Ann. And sounds like a great venue to have a look at. And she did say that once the farm animals exhibition is done and dusted, there'll be a seafood life exhibition. All right, let's move right along with the music. We've got Guy Sebastian coming up for you, and Life's Like It, or Like It Like That. There you go, missed out a word. And Blondie with Heart of Glass. A very good afternoon to you, Ash. Take it easy, don't overdo it, and good to have you on board.
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0: Guy Sebastian there, first of all, with Like It Like That, and then we heard Blondie with Heart of Glass. Couple of announcements, and we'll be back with some more great music here on Afternoons on 107.5. 18 minutes away from 1 o'clock is the time.
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0: And as promised, we're back. All right, Sienna Spiro coming along with Great Expectation. And we'll follow that with Iggy Azalea featuring Rita Ora and Black Widow.
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0: 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That was Sienna Spiro, first of all, with Great Expectation, and then Iggy Azalea featuring Rita Ora and Black Widow.
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0: Justin Bieber there, and Sorry. A few more words from our associate members. 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
2: I'm Ron Wilson. Former Federal Treasurer Josh Frydenberg says it's important to remember and reflect on the events of October 7. Today marks 3 years since Hamas launched an attack on southern Israel, killing 1,200 people. Mr. Frydenberg, who's a prominent member of Australia's Jewish community, says Australians must not let hatred take hold.
3: But since October 7th, and as you say, those events on the steps of the Opera House, we've seen an explosion of anti-Semitism where Jews are being targeted wrongly in our country for events that are happening overseas.
2: The coalition is defending its plan to slash migration numbers, which has drawn criticism from businesses and universities concerned the move could hurt the economy. The opposition wants to reduce temporary visas by 650,000 over 4 years by restricting post-study work rights and cutting international student visas. Opposition leader Angus Taylor says the cuts will actually benefit the economy.
4: We've seen the biggest increase in immigration in our history, and that's why we need the biggest cut to breathe again. We've got to allow space to build the houses, to build the infrastructure, the services. It's all got behind, and we've got to regain control. That also means bringing in the right skills.
2: Growing concerns over military safety have prompted the federal government to launch a review following recent fatalities at ADF bases nationwide. It comes after Monday's tragedy in the Northern Territory, where one soldier was killed and five were injured during a training drill. Defence Minister Richard Marles insists all recent incidents will be scrutinised.
5: It is important to make sure that we are making our training as safe as can be made, understanding that this is an activity which innately carries risk.
2: Australia's first lunar rover is scheduled to land on the moon's south pole by 2030. The robot will carry NASA's sensor equipment to analyse lunar soil and help pave the way for long-term human presence in space. The Australian Space Agency's Keegan Buzzer says the data collected will also deliver big benefits here back home.
6: We'll be looking to understand the soil, and that'll be an important part of developing a sustainable human presence on the moon. But also by operating up there and understanding the surface, we can bring back that learning here to Earth so we can look at things like addressing drought, food security.
2: The tax office chief has called an urgent meeting with small business representatives following outrage over a ban on tax payments being made by credit card. The decision follows the crackdown on card surcharges, sparking heavy backlash from commercial operators. The Australian Information Commissioner is investigating the privacy practices of the software developers used in Anko smart glasses sold at Kmart stores. The Commissioner says there are no assurances the company behind the software is protecting the personal data of Australians. This is Air National News. Australian cricket coach Andrew McDonald is hoping West Aussie all-rounder Cam Green will be fit before the end of the test series in South Africa, despite the 27-year-old being ruled out of the first test with an abdominal strain.
7: He's still here for a reason, so there is some light at the end of the tunnel. It'll just be a matter of, you know, going through the rehab. He's got a pretty demanding week this week as he reintroduces a few activities. You'll see that probably play out in the net situation during lunchtime in and around the game. So, yeah, it's a bit of an unknown, but there's still optimism that he'll take part in the series at some stage.
2: The Aussies take on the Proteas in the first test in Durban starting on Friday. Novak Djokovic has claimed his 102nd career singles title at the China Open after Alex de Minaur retired in the second set with a suspected groin injury. It was a disappointing finish for de Minaur, who took Djokovic to a first set tiebreaker. And race fans are being warned of major travel delays to and from the Bathurst 1000 this weekend, while a major highway from Sydney remains shut. More than 200,000 spectators are expected at Mount Panorama. The Great Western Highway at Victoria Pass has been shut since March. Practice kicks off tomorrow ahead of the main race on Sunday. 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
8: Fraser Coast weather. And your weather forecast for Hervey Bay and Maryborough for the rest of Wednesday. Currently in Hervey Bay, it's 26.5 degrees. We're looking for a maximum temperature of 27 degrees. It'll be partly cloudy, very high chance of showers, most likely during the course of the afternoon. A thunderstorm likely in the afternoon and evening. Light winds becoming north to northeasterly, 15 to 20 kilometres per hour in the middle of the day. Then shifting southeasterly, 15 to 25 kilometres per hour in the early afternoon. Currently the winds are from the east at 14.8 kilometres per hour, gusting up to 20.4 kilometres per hour. Maryborough, currently 27.1 degrees, chasing a maximum of 29 degrees. It'll be cloudy, very high chance of showers, most likely during the course of the afternoon. Possibility of a thunderstorm from the late morning, light winds becoming southeasterly, 15 to 20 kilometres per hour in the middle of the day, then becoming light in the late afternoon. Currently the winds are from the south-southeast at 5.5 kilometres per hour, gusting up to 13 kilometres per hour. The Hervey Bay waters forecast for Wednesday until midnight. Northwesterly winds, 10 to 15 knots, becoming variable, about 10 knots in the early afternoon, then becoming southeasterly, 10 to 15 knots in the late afternoon. Seas below 1 metre. There'll be a north to northeasterly swell below 1 metre. It'll be partly cloudy, with the 80% chance of showers and a thunderstorm likely. Hervey Bay tide times. Well, we're looking for a high tide at 5:41 p.m. and that'll be a 3.63 metre tide. And that's your news, sport and weather updated here on Fraser Coast FM 107.5.
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8: 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To get us underway, at 8 minutes past the hour of 1 o'clock, we've got Icehouse with Hey Little Girl, Style Council with You're the Best Thing.

There you go, You're the Best Thing. That was performed by Style Council. And before that we had Ice House with Hey Little Girl. Coming up for you now, we've got the Monkees with Mary Mary, Bobby Goldsborough and Honey. And we'll see where we go from there.

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1: Yeah, one of my all-time favourite songs, that one, Bobby Goldsboro, and Honey. And before that, we had the Monkees with Mary Mary. It's 24:25 minutes past the hour of 1 o'clock, time to take a short break. We'll hear from some of our sponsors and associate members. We'll be back with some more great music here on the afternoon show or program very shortly.
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1: 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And I wonder if the seats disappear before they are secured. What are the patrons going to sit on then? Anyway, we'll move on with the program. We've got Riz and the Sugar Plums with All Over Again and Kate Lilly with What You Get, What You Got.

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5: And there we carry on with the music on Afternoons on 107.5. We've got Fleet with Mac, first of all, in this bracket with Little Lies. Follow that with John Farnham, A Touch of Paradise. And then we'll have a third one for a change. Justin Timberlake and Sexy Back.

0: Justin Timberlake there, and Sexy Back, and before that, John Farnham with A Touch of Paradise, and Little Lies preceded that one, and the song we were listening to, Fleetwood Mac, or the artist rather, Fleetwood Mac, to get it right, the song was called Little Lies.
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0: And you can rev yourselves up for a great cause and join the Fraser Coast Ulysses Club Breast Cancer Fundraiser ride on Sunday the 11th of October. Motorcycle riders, trikes, hot rods, classic and vintage car owners are all invited to take part in this annual event supporting the National Breast Cancer Foundation. The ride departs from BP Airport at 10 a.m, travels along the Esplanade to Point Vernon before returning to the Condari Hotel and Resort, where participants can enjoy a lunch and a fundraising raffle. 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That's 0432 900 917. All right, to take us up to the news, we've got Bruno Mars with When I Was Your Man.

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2: I'm Ron Wilson. Federal funding shortfalls have forced the aged care sector to put more than 3,500 beds on hold. Peakbody, Ageing Australia, warns recent funding increases fall well short of rising inflation and wage costs. Chief Executive Tom Simonson says the system is failing providers and residents alike.
3: We know that we've got a rapidly ageing population. We know that we need more beds. The government says it's committed to building more beds and then it takes money away from the sector that's going to build them. It is completely bewildering.
2: Deputy Opposition Leader Jane Hume has shut down suggestions of a coalition with One Nation, despite both parties targeting major cuts to immigration. The coalition unveiled its migration policy yesterday, aiming to cap net overseas migration at 100,000 for 2 years and slash temporary visa holders by 650,000 over 4 years. Senator Hume says while their goals may align, One Nation simply hasn't put the work into its policy detail.
4: One Nation may be saying the right things, but to be honest, the amount of work that has gone into this policy, I know that it's been an incredible amount of work, and I'm pretty sure One Nation simply haven't put in the hours. They're great at the slogans, they're not necessarily great at the delivery.
2: The federal government says it plans to launch a review into deaths at Australian defence bases. Sean Bindley reports.
5: A soldier died during a training exercise in the Northern Territory on Monday, and five others were injured. The tragedy follows three other recent deaths at ADF facilities. Defence Minister Richard Marle says all of the incidents should be examined.
6: It is important to make sure that we are making our training as safe as can be made, understanding that this is an activity which innately carries risk.
2: Last week's botched execution in the US state of Tennessee has triggered calls for the death row inmate sentence to be commuted. 50-year-old Krista Pike is now conscious and speaking after spending a week in critical condition following two lethal injection doses. The BBC's Sarah Smith has more.
7: Her legal team have said she suffered severe damage to her arm as a result of two lethal doses being injected into her system, which failed to kill her 6 days ago in that execution attempt. They say despite that damage, she is still handcuffed and shackled to her hospital bed, although she is conscious and now talking after being in intensive care when she was put on a ventilator and life support.
2: The White House has rushed to clarify comments by President Donald Trump after he suggested Iran could take out LA and San Diego if it was allowed to develop a nuclear weapon.
8: It's a small price to pay. We're keeping the world safe, keeping our country safe. They can take out a city. Let them take out Los Angeles. Let them take out San Diego. This is a very small price to pay.
2: The White House insists the president meant American cities would have been threatened by Iran had he not acted. And Kmart has pulled controversial smart glasses from online sale after privacy concerns were raised. The Australian Information Commissioner says the makers of the app has so far failed to answer questions about data security. This is AIR National News. Alex Demonor is trying to take some positives from the China Open final against Novak Djokovic, despite his forced retirement by injury. Demonor says it's been a strong week up until the final match.
9: A lot of good tennis. I played some great stuff. Felt amazing on the court. And yeah, it's a lot of confidence from this first week.
2: The Matildas have locked in Geelong to host their second friendly against Colombia as preparations continue for next year's FIFA Women's World Cup. The first match against the South American side will be in Canberra on November 28th and then Geelong on December 2nd. The Tillies will also be in action this Friday against Germany. The Sydney Roosters are losing another of their grand final heroes, with four-time premiership winner Daniel Tupou announcing his retirement. The 35-year-old played 307 NRL games for the Roosters, scoring 198 tries. And in soccer, Lionel Messi has played his last match for Argentina. In what was his 208th appearance, Messi scored the closing goal of the friendly against Benin in Buenos Aires. He will continue to play football with Inter Milan, where his contract runs until the end of the 2028 season. Australian Independent Radio News.
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11: And here's your weather forecast for Hervey Bay and Maryborough for the rest of Wednesday. Currently in Hervey Bay, it's 27.2 degrees, chasing a maximum of 27, which we have surpassed. It'll be partly cloudy, very high chance of showers, most likely in the late morning and afternoon. A thunderstorm likely in the afternoon and evening. Light winds becoming north to northeasterly, 15 to 20 kilometres per hour in the middle of the day, then shifting southeasterly, 15 to 25 kilometres per hour in the early afternoon. Currently the winds are from the east at 18.5 kilometres per hour, gusting up to 27.8 kilometres per hour. Maryborough, you're chasing a maximum temperature of 29 degrees. Currently it's 26.2 degrees. It'll be cloudy, very high chance of showers, most likely during the afternoon. Thunderstorms during the afternoon as well. Light winds becoming southeasterly, 15 to 20 kilometres per hour in the middle of the day, then becoming light in the late afternoon. Currently the winds are from the southeast at 25.9 kilometres per hour, gusting up to 37 kilometres per hour. The Hervey Bay waters forecast for Saturday and Wednesday, rather, until midnight. North to northwesterly winds, 15 knots, shifting southeasterly in the early afternoon. Seas below 1 metre. There'll be a north to northeasterly swell below 1 metre. It'll be partly cloudy with a 90% chance of showers, with a thunderstorm likely in the late morning, early afternoon. Our tide times, well, we're looking for a high tide at 5:41 p.m. and we're expecting that to reach 3.63 metres in height. And that's your news, sport and weather updated here on Fraser Coast FM 107.5.
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11: And we're into the third and final hour of this afternoon's program. And if you just joined us, well, you've got Lindsay. I'll be with you through until 3 o'clock. Tina Cousins coming up for you now with Pray. We'll follow that with Jay Gell's band, Freeze Frame, and then we might have one by Nick Lowe, Cruel to Be Kind. 9 minutes past the hour of 2 o'clock.

0: Hope you enjoyed that run. Tina Cousins, first of all, with Prey. Freeze Frame, Jay Gill's band, and Nick Lowe with Cruel to Be Kind. 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
0: And if you're looking for a market, well, tomorrow's your chance. It's Thursday the 8th of October. Pop along to Maryborough Markets, 7 a.m. to 12 noon. And Saturday's markets, well, we've got markets at the pier down at Yarangan, 7 a.m. to 12:30 p.m. And we've also got the Torquay Beachside Markets opposite the Torquay Hotel on the Esplanade. And they kick off at 7 a.m. and go through until 1 p.m. Good chance to pop along and buy yourself a bargain or 10. All right, three in a row coming up for you now with Red Gum, Andy Grammer. Well, Red Gum's going to perform I Was Only 19. Red Gum, Andy Grammer. Honey, it's getting late in the afternoon. Honey, I'm Good. And Old 55 with Get a Job.

Cadet Paco Panuel was a long march from cadets. The 6th Battalion was the next to tour, and it was me who drew the card. We did Canungra, Shoal.

hotel on a 36-hour wreck leaving Fun Town. And I can still hear Frankie lying screaming in the jungle.

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3: 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Now, Frente, coming along for you now with Accidentally Kelly Street. And there's an interesting little story behind this song. It's a 1992 hit song by the Australian Idol pop group that celebrates the single joys of everyday life, community connection, finding a sense of belonging in a new neighbourhood. Now, apparently the band's bassist moved into a house in Kelly Street in Richmond, Melbourne. It was a share house, and he thought it was actually Kenny Street. He mistakenly called it Kelly Street and actually redirected all his mail to Kelly Street. So it left him a bit bewildered. But that's the story behind the song. I just thought I'd share that with you. It's coming up for you now. And we'll follow that with Chloe Marks and The Mayhem. Don't Make Me Choose.

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7: 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Look forward to it every week. All right, some more music for you. We've got the Beatles. We've got Beatles with Devil in Our Heart. If I Laugh by Cat Stevens. And then Sherbet comes along and entertains us with Life.

0: Well, there you go. That's it for me. That was Sherbet and Life. And before that, If I Laugh with Cat Stevens. And before that, again, The Beatles with Devil in Her Heart. I'd like to thank our associate members and our sponsors and our members. And more importantly, or most importantly, you, the listeners. I hope you've had a great afternoon tuning in. Hope you've enjoyed the music as much as I've enjoyed presenting it to you. And yes, Gucci, that's a great brain teaser. But unfortunately, I think I've already used that one quite some time ago. But what I might do on Sunday is put it out for people to have a think about, and then I'll give them the answer to it the following week. So you have yourself a wonderful afternoon, and good to hear from you. All right, here it comes, the moment we've all been waiting for, a dad joke. Oh dear, I reckon we should call them bad jokes. But anyway, all good. I'll catch you later. Until we meet again, you stay safe, stay well, and I'll say bye for now. And expect Laurie and Ross to be on the airwaves very, very shortly. That is after the 3 o'clock news, sport and weather. Bye for now. Have a great week.
1: Oh no! It's time for another dad joke. Are you ready?
2: My kid told me a joke about boxing. I guess I missed the punchline. 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
2: I'm Ron Wilson. Anthony Albanese is warning of a harsh summer ahead, with a predicted Super El Nino expected to bring extreme weather to Australia. Speaking at the pre-COP summit in Fiji and Tuvalu, the Prime Minister says failing to cut global emissions will only fuel worse disasters.
3: We're expecting a summer of floods, of cyclones, of extreme heat and extreme behaviour. Because the science told us that if we didn't act to address global emissions, this is precisely what would occur.
2: His comments come as Pacific nations demand faster action on fossil fuels. Australia's peak public health body is warning against cuts to the tobacco excise. Dropping the tax is being considered as a way to clamp down on the booming black market. Terry Slevin from the Public Health Association says lowering the excise would have dire consequences.
4: What's going to happen is more people will die of smoking-related diseases in their thousands and maybe tens of thousands. If we cut the tax, the legal cigarettes become cheaper. The Queenslanders just announced shutting the illicit traders. It resulted in an increase in the sale of legal tobacco, but it doubled the number of calls to the quit line.
2: The High Court has ruled in favour of a Hunter Valley community group in a legal fight which could have implications for coal projects across the country. The nation's highest court upheld a ruling by the New South Wales Court of Appeal, which found the Mount Pleasant coal mine expansion was approved without considering how pollution from exports would affect the climate. Wendy Wales is president of the environment group that took the legal action.
5: We're so grateful for this decision. We can finally make a change in direction in our laws and reflect the need to consider the climate impacts of our Scope 3 emissions from the coal that we export.
2: Convicted murderer Krista Pike has woken up and is speaking almost a week after a botched execution attempt at a Tennessee prison in the US. The 50-year-old was rushed to hospital following two doses of the lethal injection drug pentobarbital. Legal experts say the double jeopardy argument may prevent another attempt at execution. Memorial services are taking place across Australia today to mark 3 years since the October 7 Hamas attack on southern Israel. Reflecting on the loss of 1,200 lives, Israeli Ambassador Dr. Hillel Neumann says the ongoing threat has left global Jewish communities on constant alert.
6: Sadly, in this world today, in current affairs, one cannot relax and one must be aware all the time. And I think that also Mike Burgess, the head of ACO, also said this, that there's tremendous hatred out there and tremendous anti-Semitism.
2: And Melbourne has been crowned the world's friendliest city, beating destinations such as Seoul, Amsterdam and Lisbon. The prestigious Condé Nast Traveller 2026 Reader's Choice Awards applauded Melburnians as happy people who connect with visitors and enjoy a work-life balance. This is Air National News. Australian Test coach Andrew McDonald is defending the return of Nick Maddison as he weighs up a replacement for the injured Cameron Green. Former opener Matthew Hayden has slammed selectors for naming the 34-year-old in the squad, but McDonald says he's come a long way since his debut in 2016.
7: I think he averaged 17 or something like that for that summer, but if you look before that, quality player, can bat at the top, can bat in the middle, and we're going to get challenged with spin and those tours to the subcontinent that we have had in the past, he's been well and truly in our thoughts for those.
2: Australian cricket great Elise Perry is calling for the women's game to be given a permanent home in the summer calendar. The national side won't play again until March after the conclusion of this month's T20 fixtures against New Zealand. Perry says it remains one of the biggest barriers to growing the sport. On day three of the AFL trade period, a deal has been done between the Bombers and Geelong. Essendon's Jordan Ridley is heading to the Cats and Geelong's Jack Bowes has landed at the Bombers. And reigning Bathurst champion Matt Payne is confident a new co-driver will not be an obstacle to back-to-back victories. Two-time winner Will Davison will share the number 19 Mustang this year after Garth Tander's retirement. Australian Independent Radio News.
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9: Here's our weather for today. Today is Wednesday. It's the 7th of October. Now, let's have a look at our current temperatures in Hervey Bay. We have 25 degrees and the winds are from the southeast at 20.4 kilometers per hour with 31.5 kilometer per hour gusts. In Maryborough, we have a temperature of 23.2 degrees, so a couple degrees cooler. The winds are from the southeast at 31.5 kilometers per hour with 42.5 kilometer per hour gusts. So that's sounding like maybe the rain is about to hit Maryborough. And then hopefully come our way here in Hervey Bay. Boy, do we need it, don't we? Mind you, I think it's only for today that we're expecting like 10 millimeters, and then it'll drop back down to less than 1 millimeter for the next few days. Okay, let's see how we go, huh? Now, yeah, if we look at tomorrow's weather in Hervey Bay, the Bureau is forecasting minimum 14 degrees, maximum 26 degrees, and just partly cloudy, and partly cloudy over the weekend as well. Maybe a shower on Tuesday. In Maryborough, for tomorrow, we're looking at 16 degrees minimum, 25 degrees maximum, and partly cloudy, and partly cloudy, partly cloudy. Okay, Hervey Bay waters. The forecast for the rest of today, I'll just do a little refresh here. And normally, at 3 p.m., they issued a forecast for Hervey Bay of winds southeasterly, 10 to 15 knots, seas below 1 meter, swell north to northeasterly below 1 meter. 80% chance of showers and a thunderstorm likely out on the bay. Well, don't be violent, but please come, okay? I've even brought my umbrella in the hopes that I'll need it at the end of this program at 6 p.m. Huh? Okay, and tomorrow out on the bay, winds southeasterly, 15 to 20 knots, turning easterly in the evening, seas around 1 meter, increasing to 1 to 1.5 meters during the morning, and swell northerly below 1 meter. Now, I heard Lindsay talk about the tides. We have a high tide coming up at 20 minutes to 6 this afternoon, and that'll be a high of just over 3.6 meters. And then at quarter past midnight, we'll have a low tide of 0.87 meters. And then at 6:15 tomorrow morning, the high tide will be 3.17 meters. You know what? That's our news, sport, and weather up to date for you here on your local community radio station, Fraser Coast FM 107.5. 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

0: Hey, well, I can tell you who does listen to the radio. That's me.
1: Yeah, you do, Ross. Hello, yeah. Ross.
0: Hello. How are you going?
1: And all right, I've got a bit of a fuzz through my headphones.
0: Yeah, I'm getting that too. Yeah.
1: Okay. Anyway, hopefully we won't get that silly ad intruding on.
0: No. Hey, g'day, Fraser Coast.
1: Yeah.
0: Happy Wednesday afternoon. This is Wednesday Drive. Why don't we play a bit of music and see if we can get rid of that background fuzzing?
1: Could I thank Lindsay first?
0: Yeah, go on.
1: Thank you, Lindsay. I know you're driving home right now, and I know you always have the radio on, and you played a lot of our sort of music this afternoon, didn't you? Kind of dance music?
0: Yeah.
1: It was good fun. Mm. So I'm going to play some country music in a little while. Not yet. Next hour. Oh, they're just new and they're Australian.
0: Okay, that's fine. That's fine. Let's have a lovely, lovely show. And what's coming up next, Laurie?
1: All right. So I'd like to play an Australian producer. He actually has hits with a number of songs which were hits before. So he's now doing them, and he shortens his name to Cyril. He's from Lake Cargelico. Thank you for getting rid of the buzz.
0: Lake Cargelico, yep.
1: Lake Cargelico, okay. And he's, I think, DJing over in the States at the moment, being very successful. He's a First Nations background. He's not a pretty boy, but he's very talented. So let's listen to his...
0: Oh, I bet his mum thinks he's a pretty boy.
1: Yeah, probably, yeah. Okay, and he's probably rich enough to be prettier to others as well. He covers the Corrs, Breathless. Here we go. It's 16 minutes past 3.
0: What's his name?
1: Cyril.

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0: Oh, what a great song.
1: Isn't it?
0: I really dig that New Radicals. That's great. That was New Radicals. Yeah, you get what you give.
1: Now, there's a reason why I played that song and this next song together, because just released a couple of days ago is an album of Halloween hits. And I never realized that it actually comes out once a year in October. And they pick
0: in Halloween.
1: Yeah, and they pick songs either by the original artists, like Monster Mash, he did the mash, or covers of some great songs. So either today or soon, I'll be playing Lana Del Rey's Season of the Witch. So it's that sort of theme. Anyway, I'm making...
0: That's another great song. Must be the
1: Donovan,
0: Season of the Witch?
1: Yeah.
0: The Donovan song?
1: Yeah, but it's really haunting by her.
0: Okay.
1: Yeah, you'll love it. I think.
0: Tell us about Sophie Ellis Baxter.
1: Well, she had a hit with this song, Murder on the Dance Floor. About 20 years ago now, and it was co-written by Greg Alexander, who's the lead singer from the New Radicals. So that's why those two songs go together.
0: That's the connection.
1: And here is Sophie Ellis Baxter with her big hit, Murder on the Dance Floor.

0: G'day folks, it's Shane Jacobson. 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
1: Hello, I'm Pete, inviting you to join me on a journey down memory lane. Sundays 12 o'clock to 3 p.m. The music of yesteryear for your listening pleasure as I unlock the memories.
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3: Yes, let's do that. And it's always worth listening to Pete's show on Sundays. And I always do. I love the music he plays. Now, Laurie, I want to tell you about these vehicle roll-in things. We've got a Burram fundraising car show coming up on Sunday.
4: This coming Sunday?
3: Sunday, the 25th of October. So the Sunday week, isn't it?
4: Yes.
3: 25th of October? Yeah.
4: It's 2 weeks away, isn't it? I mean, today's the 7th.
3: Yeah, a week from Sunday.
4: What
3: today's
4: date?
3: Today's Wednesday.
4: Yeah.
3: Thursday, Friday, Saturday, Sunday.
4: Which is about like the 11th.
3: And then another week after that.
4: Oh, so it's like on the 18th?
3: No, it's on the 25th.
4: Thank you. It's 2 weeks away.
3: Okay. Oh, I get so confused. Oh, dear. But you know what? If you love classic cars and hot rods and bikes and modern machines and stuff, then you should go to the Burram Fundraising Car Show on Sunday the 25th of October from 9 in the morning to 1 in the afternoon. And it's at Burram Heads, amazingly. 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So if you've got a hot rod or a Harley or a good, you know, something interesting, a Volkswagen combi van that's been done up or something, anything at all, then get on down there, 9 a.m. to 1 p.m. in Burram Heads Recreation Reserve, and have a good time. There's going to be raffles, prizes, coffee vans, food vans, and you're really supporting two important causes, the We've Got You Foundation and Dementia Australia. So
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3: It doesn't say, Laurie.
4: Okay, I'll check it out.
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3: Thank you, Ross. So be there or be square, I reckon. That sounds like a lot of fun.
4: That does, yeah.
3: There's some interest. There's lots of interesting cars and bikes and vehicles around.
4: Yes, I reckon Fraser Coast is probably way up there towards the top collectors' cars and showing them off.
3: Yeah, they do. They do indeed. Mm.

0: Now, talking of that sort of thing, here's Led Zeppelin.
1: Oh.
0: That's an interesting vehicle.
1: The Black Cow.
0: Led Zeppelin.
1: Oh, the Zeppelin itself. No,
0: that was a joke.
1: Okay, sorry.
0: It's a joke, Dorosh. Okay, well, one of my favourite Led Zepp tracks, Black Dog.
1: 25 minutes to 4.
0: On FraserCast FM.

0: Oh, yeah. Black Dog, Led Zeppelin 4. That was on. And it was. Laurie was saying, why was it called Black Dog? And I said, well, the story goes like this. They were actually they had a live-in studio, live-in recording studio. They were recording at this place called Headley Grange in the UK. And I think that's where they did a bunch of other stuff as well. There was a dog there that wandered around the grounds of Headley Grange. It was a British, you know, old British man.
1: Labrador
0: retriever. Black lab retriever. And it used to disappear
1: at night.
0: At night time, and it would come back exhausted in the morning and then sleep all day. So there was a bit of discussion as to what it was actually doing all night. But anyway.
1: With his girlfriend.
0: Yeah, they just finished recording that track. Didn't have a name at that stage, and somebody said, "What are we going to call that track?" And then they pointed at the dog and said, "Black Dog."
1: Yeah. Now I never knew. So that
0: the dog didn't have a name either. So they referred to it as Black Dog.
1: Okay.
0: Right. Call it Black Dog.
1: Yeah. Well, when I saw that come up, I'm thinking, I know that song. I can't think of how it goes. It's because who would know that song had anything to do with the black dog? There's no lyrics.
0: There's no reason. There's absolutely no reason to call it. Absolutely no reason to call it Black Dog.
1: Good on you, Ned.
0: At all, but that's what they did. They called it Black Dog after the black dog that was running around Headley Grange. Stairway to Heaven. They recorded that there at
1: Headley Grange.
0: Headley Grange. Yeah.
1: Okay.
0: As well. Yeah. Well, that's enough of that trivia. Let's have while we're on this black.
1: Oh, yeah.
0: Laurie, at 18 minutes to 4, Black Sorrows. Ain't love the strangest thing?

0: Oh, what happened? Don't know what happened there, we'll try and bring that back for you later. The Black Sorrows Ain't Love the Strangest Thing. It just stopped. Well, okay. Anyway, let's continue on with some messages.
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0: Now, it's funny, isn't it? It seems like there was a lot of ads there, but in fact, that was 2 minutes.
7: Yeah, but in that 2 minutes, I got to...
0: Hang on.
7: In that 2 minutes, I got to do a bit more research on Hedley Grange. And remember the documentary, It Might Get Loud, mm-hmm. with Jack White?
0: Yeah, and, that's a great documentary.
7: The two, Ed the Edge and Jimmy Page.
0: Yeah.
7: So remember in that, he was walking around that studio and talking about the recording of, I don't know, probably Stairway to Heaven or mm-hmm. whatever there. Anyway.
0: How they actually used the acoustics.
7: The acoustics, yeah, in the foyer.
0: Of the house itself.
7: Mm.
0: Because I think the drummer was upstairs
7: mm-hmm.
0: at the top and the vocalist was halfway down the stairs because they wanted to get that reverb of the space.
7: Wow. Yeah. Yeah, see, you remember the whole documentary.
0: How it all comes.
7: It's a great documentary.
0: It's a great documentary. Yeah, go and find It Could Get Loud. It Could Get Loud.
7: Mm.
0: It's pretty, pretty awesome. Okay, now speaking of pretty awesome, I don't know this track. This is a new track, which is from AMRAP. It's out of the AMRAP Top 20.
7: Who is it?
0: And it's new. It's 2026. Song, and it's Kayla Thomas.
7: Oh, no, I don't know her.
0: No, she's an Aussie because it's on the AMRAP
7: 20. Yeah.
0: And it's called 22 and Blue.
7: Give it a whirl.
8: Not gonna lie. All I want is a boyfriend.

0: I spent a lot of time reflecting.
1: Fine. You gotta get over it.
0: I feel like you've been avoiding my call.
2: It's not that she is his exact
0: boyfriend.
3: His boyfriend who wants us. That's all I want.
4: Well, it was different.
5: That was fun.
4: Yeah.
5: Well, because normally the new ones, because at the moment country is really popular, and so that was
4: country's
5: fun.
4: Country's always
5: to have
4: been
5: a,
4: popular, Laurie. Country music is the most wonderful thing in the world. I
5: Stop
4: love country
5: it. Oh,
4: music.
5: Oh, wait till you hear next hour. I got a couple of really good ones.
4: Now, just changing the subject, Paul McCartney and Michael Jackson collaborated on two tracks. Actually, there was more than that.
5: Yeah, there was.
4: They did Say Say Say, and they did Ebony and Ivory.
5: No, I think that was Stevie Wonder.
4: Oh, was it?
5: Ebony and Ivory.
4: Okay.
5: Yeah, yeah. But My Girl.
4: My Girl, I'm a Lover, Not
5: my,
4: a...
5: In My
4: I'm
5: Girl.
4: A, yeah, no, I'm a Lover, Not a Fighter. Yeah. That one. But this is one that they did on the Pipes of Peace album in 1983, and this is The Man.

0: probably not my number one Paul McCartney track, but it was nice.
1: It's nice, probably not music. Many. I can't recall it being like a top 20 hit.
0: Yeah. But anyway, there
1: but
0: you go.
1: Nice. Very pleasant.
0: Now, there is something I want to talk about. There is something funny going on in our transmission, and there is this ad, call 100 Love My Pet, that keeps being broadcast over the top of our whatever it is that we're broadcasting. It's nothing to do with us.
1: No.
0: We don't know why it's doing it. We don't know where it's coming from. We're working with the ACMA to investigate what it is. But if it's annoying for you as it is for us,
1: yeah.
0: Sorry, nothing to do with us. We're trying to get it stopped. And let's move on. Yeah?
1: I have a suggestion.
0: Yeah, what's that?
1: Well, seeing that we hear that you call 1-300, or no, not 1-300. Anyway, we hear the product that they're advertising on top of our radio station. We should send them the bill. We should say, okay, here's a bill for
0: $400. It's an Australian voice, but there is no 100 number. Right?
1: Okay. All right.
0: Like there's 1-800 and 1-200, 1-300, but there is no 100. So it's a puzzle. Anyway, so much for puzzling. Let's go to fishing.
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3: 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Don't forget you can always go on a charter and bring back the big ones.
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0: Now, we were talking about Ebony and Ivory, and that is actually Paul McCartney and Stevie Wonder, and that got me thinking about Stevie Wonder, and so I'm going to play I Was Made to Love Her, and that's going to take us into the news, and we'll see you after the news.

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2: I'm Mark Dransfield. Undercover agents from the US have breached Australian Defence Force bases during security tests linked to the AUKUS submarine deal. The United States Department of War agents entered restricted areas unchallenged and photographed security-controlled sites. Defence says it's working to address the issue. The federal opposition's urging businesses to rely less on overseas workers as industry groups slam its new migration policy. More from federal politics reporter Nelson Scott.
3: The coalition is promising to slash net overseas migration to 100,000 in its first 2 years in power. The opposition says it would achieve this target by cutting temporary visas and prioritising highly skilled workers. Liberal leader Angus Taylor says high migration is hurting the nation.
4: We've got to allow space to build the houses, to build the infrastructure.
3: Danita Warne from Master Builders Australia argues cuts to some visa classes could leave the construction industry short-staffed.
5: Concerned about massive cuts to international students.
3: Universities have also warned the policy will make Australia less competitive on the world stage. Nelson Scott, Canberra.
2: Telcos taking too long to act on customers' concerns is the biggest issue being reported to the Telecommunications Industry Ombudsman. New data shows almost 54,000 complaints were made last financial year, although that is down over 6% from the previous 12 months. Ombudsman Cynthia Gabert says people are reaching out for help but not getting anywhere.
6: So we're absolutely hearing from consumers their frustration when customer service doesn't work for them, and particularly in relation to AI, that is most prominent when people are trying to get a resolution from the digital platform.
2: Kmart has now pulled controversial smart glasses from sale online as the nation's information watchdog raises privacy concerns. The makers of the app used by the Anko glasses and other similar cheap products have failed to answer questions about data security from Australian officials. Commissioner Carly Kine says they'll now work to get answers.
6: I have decided to commence a formal investigation and use our compulsory powers in order to ascertain what's happening with this company and their compliance with Australian law.
2: Air health news and a few days of e-cigarette vapour exposure can be enough to injure delicate lung tissue, leaving a person more vulnerable to viral infection. US researchers say vaping caused damage within 24 hours, weakening protective barriers, slowing cell growth and repair, and increasing cell death. Australia's partnering with NASA to send a lunar rover to the moon's south pole in 2030. The robot, dubbed Rover, will be used to analyse lunar soil to help establish a sustainable human presence on the moon. Australian Space Agency Director Ben Sorensen has told Nine it's a first for the Australian industry.
7: It'll be the first time that an Australian spacecraft, Rover, will have operated on another celestial body. But the technologies that we're designing and building and testing through this, all here in Australia, these are the things that are going to help Australian industry and research and our people.
2: And Marilyn Monroe's former LA home has been protected from demolition. A federal judge dismissed a lawsuit challenging its landmark designation. Marilyn lived at the property during the last year of her life and died there in 1962. This is AIR National News. Zach Merritt says he considered recommitting to Essendon, but the temptation of signing with Hawthorn was too strong. Merritt's trade to the Hawks was finalised on Monday after a failed trade attempt the previous year. Merritt says he was drawn to Hawthorn's stable coach and stable club.
8: The club sort of feels like it's set up to challenge and deep into finals for a number of years to come. Got, you know, really good, strong talent that's sort of established now and playing really good footy, and, you know, to learn from Sam as well as a coach. Have coaching aspirations after footy, so to be in an environment with a stable coach, stable club, I'm really keen to learn as much as I can.
2: NRL and the Sydney Roosters are losing another of their grand final heroes, with four-time premiership winner Daniel Tupou announcing his retirement. The 35-year-old played 307 NRL games for the Roosters, scoring 198 tries. Australian cricket coach Andrew McDonald is hopeful all-rounder Cam Green will be fit before the end of their test series in South Africa, despite the 27-year-old being ruled out of the first test with an abdominal strain.
9: He's still here for a reason, so there is some light at the end end of the tunnel. It'll just be a matter of, you know, going through the rehab. He's got a pretty demanding week this week as he reintroduces a few activities. You'll see that probably play out in the net situation during lunchtime in and around the game. So, yeah, it's a bit of an unknown, but there's still optimism that he'll take part in the series at some stage.
2: The Aussies take on the Proteas in the first Red Bull fixture starting on Friday in Durban. Australian Independent Radio News.
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11: And caught by surprise, because I don't normally do the weather. But anyway, we'll have a go at it now, because we were busy doing something else. How dare we? Look, you know what? In Hervey Bay at the moment, it's got a cloud symbol with lightning and rain coming out of it. So I think there's going to be a storm. But it's currently just under 23 degrees, and that's down from a maximum of 27. And what else can we tell you? Humidity is about 73%, and there's a shower or two of the storm coming. The wind is about 15 kilometres an hour. There's some gusts. I suppose the gusts are going to be when the storm comes. Tomorrow, 16 minimum. 25 maximum tomorrow. Looks like it's going to rain again tomorrow, possibly morning showers. In Maryborough, that's got the same symbol, so you're in for a storm in Maryborough as well. It's just a tad over 21 degrees in Maryborough. The wind's 26 kilometres an hour with 32 kilometre gusts. So I think they've probably got the storm there right now. Tomorrow, Maryborough, partly cloudy, minimum 16, maximum 25. If you're going to go out on the bay, up until midnight tonight, southeasterly winds 10 to 15 knots, seas below a metre, and the swell is north to northeasterly below a metre, and cloudy with an 80% chance of showers and a thunderstorm likely. So take your wet weather gear with you. But the wind's not too bad, is it? That's okay. And Thursday, tomorrow, out on the bay, southeasterly winds 15 to 20, turning easterly later in the evening, and around seas around a metre, increasing 1.5 metres during the morning, and a northerly swirl below a metre, and partly cloudy with a 60% chance of showers and a chance of a thunderstorm in the early morning. So it's not what I'd call ideal boating weather. What do you think? The tides, we'll have to come back to you on the tides. Oh, no. Yeah, we'll have to come back to you on the tides. We'll do that in a minute. And that's your new sport and weather.
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That was a great great track. The great Boz Scaggs, Leader Shuffle, out of 1977. And I do have the tides information for you now. Sorry, we were a little bit unprepared before. The next tide, it's a high tide, and that's coming up at just before 6:30. It's 6:28 this evening, and that'll be 3.75 metres. Following that, the low tide is then at just a minute before 1 a.m., just 0.7 metres. And the next high tide, tomorrow morning at 7:08 a.m., and that'll be 3.79 metres. So now we've done what we're supposed to do, and let's play at 40 minutes past 4, Laurie. 5 Seconds of Summer, Youngblood.

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4: 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It's 0468 288 300. 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
6: Yeah, Rotary Club, they do a fantastic job in the public, in the community space, with lots of good things, don't they, Laurie?
7: Yes, they do, Ross. What's time, Ross?
6: I don't know. 21 minutes past four.
7: There you go.
6: And we've got some Clean Bandit coming up. So what do you want to tell us about that?
7: Well, they've released a new single. And they've released it with Chloe, who's an American singer, you know, pretty woman, and Omar Lay, who I think is from Nigeria. So they've got a new single called Company, which we'll play. But I just want to remind you of their previous single, which we really liked. And, of course, Clean Bandit are, I think, a trio from the UK. And one of their first hits was with Sean Paul and Anne Marie. That was Rockabye. Remember?
6: Yeah.
7: About 10 years ago.
6: No, I do. I remember.
7: So Rockabye and then Company.
6: Okay. Let's have a listen.

0: You know what you usually won't hear us say on our Wednesday drive show?
1: What?
0: Sit back and relax. Put your feet up. We don't want you to.
1: We want you to
0: move that body.
1: Move that body, man. Get up there on the table and dance like Laurie was doing just a minute ago.
0: Yeah, so Clean Bandit, new release with Chloe and Omar Lake.
1: And I like that. That's really good. It's good little poppy track.
0: I think that Clean Bandit, if I recall from, before, I think they may have met. They're classical musicians, I think. But okay. Don't quote me on that.
1: Oh, no, I won't. I'd never quote you on that.
0: Okay. Let's quote some others,
1: shall we? Can you just talk to that?
0: Oh, yes. Yeah. Sorry. Okay. What's time, Ross? Look, it's 29 minutes past 4.
2: Wow. 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
1: Jazz it up!
2: That is a great show, and it's a nice mix because they take it in turns, and they all have slightly different tastes in their music.
3: And I love Anne at the end of that promo, jazz it up.
2: Hey, now Ross, I want to talk to you about the Fraser Coast Hospice fundraiser. It's the fifth anniversary of the Fraser Coast Hospice, and they're having the longest luncheon. And guess what?
3: Mm-hmm.
2: I reckon they weren't in the 80s working for an IT company like some of us were, because they call the longest luncheon how many hours? Anyway, I think it's like maybe 4 hours. And okay, we're used to longest luncheons that were like 10 hours.
3: Yeah, turned into dinner and then
2: and then the cognac, club afterwards.
3: Cognac and stuff.
2: But good on them. And that's probably...
3: The 80s, weren't they awesome?
2: Yeah, weren't they? Oh, yeah.
3: Man,
2: especially
3: that was a lot
2: in
3: of fun.
2: The IT industry. Yeah. But this is going to be a great lunch. It's on Friday the 23rd. Mm-hmm. So guess what? That's like 2 weeks' time on the Friday.
3: Yes, I've learned that lesson.
2: Yes,
3: and
2: good.
3: Thank you, Lindsay, for pointing that out as well.
2: Okay, so you do get a three-course lunch at the clubhouse, right, which is at the golf course. You get bubbles on arrival. There are lucky door prizes and raffles, and it'll just be a really great afternoon.
3: And it's for a fantastic cause.
2: Isn't
3: the
2: it?
3: Hospice is just, you know, we can't do enough to help the hospice. They are such great people and they do such a wonderful job.
2: Yeah, so if you want to make a booking or if you need more information, just contact them. The website is all one word, frasercoasthospice.com.au. And their number is 4334-0030. So maybe
3: what was that again? What was that number again?
2: 4334-0030.
3: Okay.
2: All right. So might see you there on Friday the 23rd.
3: Yeah, we're going to be there.
2: Oh, good.
3: Mm.
2: Okay. Now, it's 27 minutes to 5.
3: Uh-oh.
2: And guess what, Ross?
3: Oh, I don't know.
2: You know how one of our favorite brothers are the Pierce Brothers.
3: Pierce Brothers, yes.
2: And the style of music that they perform.
3: Unique.
2: Guess what?
3: What?
2: I found a new Pierce Brothers, and they're called Cali Road, and they are two brothers.
3: Oh, you don't mean a new track from the Pierce Brothers. You mean you found another...
2: Another
3: pair of brothers.
2: Yeah, who I can fall in love with. Yeah. And interestingly enough, like Pierce Brothers are Jack and Pat, right? Pierce.
3: Oh, yeah.
2: Well, these brothers are Jack and Sam.
3: How confusing.
2: So Sam and Jack Hunt are based in Sydney now, but they were born in Adelaide and were raised all around Central Australia and Darwin. So
3: they've been everywhere, man.
2: They've been everywhere, man, because I think their dad performed in country bands.
3: Oh, well.
2: So anyway, I think they should change though. Their press release should say Jack and Sam Hunt. Just saying.
3: As opposed to what? What does it say?
2: Sam and Jack Hunt.
3: No comment. Okay,
2: exactly.
3: Let's have a
2: All
3: listen
2: right,
3: to
2: let's
3: this
2: have a
3: great
2: listen
3: music.
2: To Cali Road, they call themselves, and this is The Docks.

0: You're on Fraser Coast FM 107.5, and that was Cali Road. I'll spell it for you because I'm sure you'll want to look them up. C-A-L-I, Cali Road with the Docks. And coming up now, another new song. This is Glockenbach, which is a German dance DJ, and it features Callum Scott. I love Callum Scott, and it's called Collide.
1: When I look up at the sky, I think every person is like a planet. 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
1: That's right where we are right now. And the old swingers, Laurie, they wanted to have a second go at it.
2: They did, Ross.
1: Greedy dick. Devils they are.
2: Oh, the Kiwis are like that, aren't
1: they? Yeah, they are. Anyway, we fixed that. I don't mind Kiwis.
2: We love Kiwis. Yeah. We love them.
1: But you know what? We're going to do the Doobie Brothers, minute by minute, and bit of Tony Childs, Stop Your Fussing. Starboy, Daft Punk, I love that track.
2: Yeah, me too.
1: And that's going to take us through to the news. So because it's 12 minutes to 5.
2: So is that another song that you're playing for me, Stop Your Fussing?
1: You know, I didn't have to put it in there. The system just picked it out and said,
2: oh, Laurie's
1: this
2: on.
1: This is Laurie's. This is for you, Laurie. But we'll come back to that later. Here's the Doobie Brothers.

Oh yeah, they're so smooth, aren't they, Doobie Brothers? Oh, I just love that track as well. I love all the tracks that we've got going on, and I'm just wondering why that's not coming up. Okay, let's be rocking here now. Ah, it's 8 minutes to five, and at 8 minutes to five, we've got the weather and the news and the sport coming up on the hour, and I'm going to take you through to that now with The Weeknd and with Tony Childs. Here's The Weeknd, Starboy. That's Daft Punk making that noise.

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2: I'm Mark Dransfield. The federal government insists a landmark High Court ruling will not impact national environmental laws. The court has ruled in favour of a residents group in the New South Wales Hunter region halting a mine expansion there. The decision means state authorities must account for emissions produced when Australian coal is burned overseas. The opposition says the Commonwealth should step in to protect regional jobs, but Environment Minister Murray Watt has told News 24 it is strictly a state matter.
3: I understand why Angus Taylor and Matt Canavan would want to try and make a federal political issue out of this, but it's all to do with New South Wales government law. There's no change that's required to the federal environmental law because our laws don't require these kind of considerations.
2: In WA, the disgraced former Bishop of Broome has been jailed over historical sex offences. Jake Batrick reports.
4: Christopher Alan Saunders learned his fate in the WA District Court, jailed for 6.5 years for sexually abusing two Aboriginal men around 10 years ago. The 76-year-old was found guilty following a trial in August. The jury found the former bishop had engaged in systematic grooming of the two victims, which occurred in the Kimberley region between 2010 and 2019. District Court Judge Martin Flynn told Saunders he disregarded the dignity of each of the victims during the offending. He was made eligible for parole, but he won't be considered for that until he served at least 4.5 years behind bars. Jake Batrick, Perth.
2: Police allege a 37-year-old Romanian national has carried out a number of card skimming incidents in Perth South. It's alleged the offences occurred last month in the Mandurah district. The man's facing 33 charges, including 14 counts of possession of identification equipment with intent to commit an offence and 15 of stealing. The aged care sector is warning more than 3,500 aged care beds have been shelved due to federal funding issues. Ageing Australia warns the latest funding increase from the federal government falls short of inflation and wage rises. The industry body's chief executive, Tom Simonson, says the approach just doesn't make sense.
5: We know that we've got a rapidly ageing population. We know that we need more beds. The government says it's committed to building more beds and then it takes money away from the sector that's going to build them. It is completely bewildering.
2: Air medical news, and a dengue fever vaccine is being made available in Australia for the first time. The viral infection is spread by mosquitoes and can cause severe flu-like symptoms. The jab is accessible for patients who've previously had the disease and are travelling to endemic areas. And investigations found multiple fruit and vegetables for sale in Australian supermarkets contain prohibited levels of pesticide residue. However, food authorities say the detections pose no public health risk as the limits are designed to target the misuse of pesticides, not food safety. And Australia Post has announced the last sending dates to make sure items arrive in time for Christmas. Parcels must be sent by the 21st of December for interstate deliveries and the 22nd of December for the same state. Finally, to the Australian share market, the All Ords closed down 8 points at 88.94. One Australian dollar is buying 69.7 US cents. This is AIR National News. Alex de Minaur is taking positives after injury forced his retirement from the China Open final against Novak Djokovic. De Minaur says it's been a strong week up until the final match.
6: A lot of good tennis. I played some great stuff. Felt amazing on the court. And yeah, it's a lot of confidence from this first week.
2: Geelong star Grian Myers' manager has shut down reports the Cat will move to West Coast. Myers did have a medical with the Eagles last week, but his manager Liam Pickering says the move is not happening. Nelson Asofa Solomona has produced a Paul Gallen doll during a fiery press conference to promote their upcoming heavyweight fight. The former Storm wrecking ball taunting Gallen with a miniature version of the Sharks legend.
7: I carry Paul Gallen everywhere I go. He watches me train, he watches me go on my runs, and I put him to sleep every night. November 6, I put him to sleep for the last time.
2: And reigning Bathurst 1000 champ Matt Payne says he's looking at Mount Panorama differently this year after claiming his first win. The Mustang driver navigated torrential rain to lift the Peter Brock Trophy.
8: It changes how you see this race, I think. You know, the pressure's off to try and get that first time. I feel like there's a lot of pressure on, you know, the guys that haven't got that quite yet.
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10: Okay, here's our updated weather for the Fraser Coast in Hervey Bay. It's currently 21 degrees. Winds are from the southeast at nearly 15 kilometres per hour. And in Maryborough, it's 20.5 degrees. And the winds are from the southeast at 22.2 kilometres per hour. Now, there was a thunderstorm warning, and 25 minutes ago it was cancelled. I mean, I'm glad we're not having a thunderstorm, but it looks like we're not going to have much rain either. They were certainly forecasting like they were forecasting like 15 millimeters, but it seems to have died off, which is a shame because our grass really needs to get green again. And all those lawnmower businesses are probably not doing much lawn mowing at the moment. Shout out to Terry, by the way. Now, let's look at tomorrow. In Hervey Bay, minimum 16 degrees is expected and a maximum of 25 degrees and possible morning shower, but a bit of cloud and a bit of sun for tomorrow in Hervey Bay. And in Maryborough tomorrow, a bit of sun, a bit of cloud, but just saying partly cloudy. The temperatures expecting 16 degrees minimum and 25 degrees maximum in Maryborough. And then later on over the weekend, it's going to reach up to 30 degrees, or at least that's the forecast. Okay, out on Hervey Bay waters, we're looking at, for the rest of today, winds southeasterly, 10 to 15 knots. The typeface is in grey, so it's a little hard to read. I got to get close. Now, seas below 1 meter. Swell north to northeasterly below 1 meter. And tomorrow, out on the bay, southeasterly winds 15 to 20 knots, turning easterly in the evening. Seas around 1 meter, increasing to 1 to 1.5 meters during the morning. And swell tomorrow should be northerly below 1 meter. Our tides. At nearly 6:30 tonight, we'll have a high tide of 3.75 meters. And so at 1 a.m., we'll have a low tide of 0.7 meters. And then at 8 minutes past 7 tomorrow morning, we'll have the next high tide, and that'll be 3.8 meters. 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

0: Ah, yes. That's good old Slash on his Gibson Les Paul dinking away at Sweet Child of Mine.
1: Mm.
0: One of the most recognisable riffs, guitar riffs of all time, I reckon.
1: Mm-hmm.
0: Yeah. Outstanding. Well, hey, welcome back. It's 16 minutes past five. You're on Frasercast FM 107.5, and this is Wednesday Drive with Laurie and Ross, and Laurie's right here too.
1: Yeah.
0: And we're playing some kick butt music for you in this last hour. And so yes, obviously we started off really well with Guns N' Roses.
1: Mm-hmm, we did.
0: Sweet Child of Mine.
1: Yeah.
0: And I'm loving Joan Jett and the Blackhearts. I love rock and roll because we do love rock and roll.
1: Yes.
0: So let's have a go at that.
1: And we like getting up out of our chair.
0: Yeah, baby.

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0: Drive Time with Ross without Red Hot Chili Peppers coming in there somewhere. And that was Under the Bridge. Fantastic, absolutely fantastic Red Hot Chili Peppers track. We loved that, absolutely. Now, Laurie.
1: Yes, Ross.
0: Are you with me?
1: Yes, I am. Right here. Lost Frequencies.
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2: I want to dance by water beneath the Mexican sky. Drink some margaritas by swinging blue lights. Listen to the mariachi play at midnight. Are you with me? Are you with me?

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2: Now, if you are in Hervey Bay on Sunday and you don't have a lot planned, I've got a suggestion. Grab something out of your wardrobe that's got pink in it. It could just be a scarf, but anyway, so wear something pink and get down to the Esplanade. It's supposed to be, you know, not rainy on Sunday, and stand at the Esplanade and cheer on the fundraisers who will be riding down the Esplanade from the BP airport at 10 a.m. and then they'll travel along to Point Vernon on the Esplanade. And so get out there and cheer them on. There's going to be hot rods and classic and vintage cars and trikes and motorcycles.
3: Another one of these with all the
2: Yeah. So this one's for the Ulysses Club Breast Cancer Fundraiser, and that's on Sunday.
3: Ulysses Club do a great job. They're big contributors to the community, I tell you.
2: They are, yeah. and of course, breast cancer research is
3: that's right up
2: is
3: there.
2: So important.
3: You bet it is.
2: Yeah. So wear a splash of pink, or you could probably also go down to Kundari Hotel where they're going to end up, and they'll be having a lunch, but I'm sure they'd be happy to accept your gold coin donations either along the way or at the beginning or end. If you need more information, call Roz Reese on 432-0432-900-917.
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1: Hey, look, you know what? 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

Yeah, shut up and dance with me. Actually, don't shut up, just dance with me. Coming up, we have another new band, Ross from Adelaide. We played the Tullamarine's Flight Path last week. And now I've got two songs by Watch Us Glow, which is an electronic pop group from Adelaide. So we'll hear their two latest releases, Dancing in the Shadows and Whispers.

0: 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I play Latin, pop, Aussie, rock. 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
1: 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Are you ready?
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3: Because he had a hard drive. We had a hard drive yesterday.
4: From Kingaroy and back. Yeah.
3: And it's raining. Laurie got a wish.
4: Yay.
3: You know what, Laurie? It's 10 minutes to 6 and Virgo's here getting ready to do her show.
4: Yes.
3: And look at the agility of that woman. Oh, she's doing a headstand on top of the desk. I don't know how she does that. We're going to say goodbye and thank you to all of our sponsors.
4: Yes, and our associate members. Thank you so much for your support. We love supporting you.
3: Yeah, and our friends and our other
4: volunteers
3: whom we all love too. And we're going to go out.
4: But especially.
3: Yeah, especially you.
4: Thank you.
3: The lovely, fantastic listener.
4: Mm.
3: Right. This is for you. We're going to go out with Warren Zevon, Werewolves of London, which it's I really love that track. It's great. I hope you like it. And, of course, because I was in charge of the desk today, you're getting Steely Dan's Hey 19. As well from the Gaucho album.
4: I could have done that too.
3: You could have. You could have done Red Hot Chili Peppers and all sorts of things. But there you go. All right. Well, we're going to have fun. Have a great show with Virgo. I'm sure you're going to love that. And we're going to take you into the news with Warren Zevon's Werewolves of London and Hey 19. And we'll see you next week. Bye.
4: Bye.

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2: I'm Mark Dransfield. Undercover agents from the US have breached Australian Defence Force bases during security tests linked to the AUKUS submarine deal. The United States Department of War agents entered restricted areas unchallenged and photographed security-controlled sites. Defence says it's working to address the issue. The federal opposition's urging businesses to rely less on overseas workers as industry groups slam its new migration policy. More from federal politics reporter Nelson Scott.
3: The coalition is promising to slash net overseas migration to 100,000 in its first 2 years in power. The opposition says it would achieve this target by cutting temporary visas and prioritising highly skilled workers. Liberal leader Angus Taylor says high migration is hurting the nation.
4: We've got to allow space to build the houses, to build the infrastructure.
3: Danita Warne from Master Builders Australia argues cuts to some visa classes could leave the construction industry short-staffed.
5: Concerned about massive cuts to international students.
3: Universities have also warned the policy will make Australia less competitive on the world stage. Nelson Scott, Canberra.
2: Telcos taking too long to act on customers' concerns is the biggest issue being reported to the Telecommunications Industry Ombudsman. New data shows almost 54,000 complaints were made last financial year, although that is down over 6% from the previous 12 months. Ombudsman Cynthia Gabert says people are reaching out for help but not getting anywhere.
6: So we're absolutely hearing from consumers their frustration when customer service doesn't work for them, and particularly in relation to AI, that is most prominent when people are trying to get a resolution from their digital platform.
2: Kmart has now pulled controversial smart glasses from sale online as the nation's information watchdog raises privacy concerns. The makers of the app used by the Anko glasses and other similar cheap products have failed to answer questions about data security from Australian officials. Commissioner Carly Kind says they'll now work to get answers.
6: I have decided to commence a formal investigation and use our compulsory powers in order to ascertain what's happening with this company and their compliance with Australian law.
2: Air health news and a few days of e-cigarette vapour exposure can be enough to injure delicate lung tissue, leaving a person more vulnerable to viral infection. US researchers say vaping caused damage within 24 hours, weakening protective barriers, slowing cell growth and repair, and increasing cell death. Australia's partnering with NASA to send a lunar rover to the moon's south pole in 2030. The robot, dubbed Rover, will be used to analyse lunar soil to help establish a sustainable human presence on the moon. Australian Space Agency Director Ben Sorensen has told Nine it's a first for the Australian industry.
7: It'll be the first time that an Australian spacecraft, Rover, will have operated on another celestial body. But the technologies that we're designing and building and testing through this, all here in Australia, these are the things that are going to help Australian industry and research and our people.
2: And Marilyn Monroe's former LA home has been protected from demolition. A federal judge dismissed a lawsuit challenging its landmark designation. Marilyn lived at the property during the last year of her life and died there in 1962. This is AIR National News.
8: At the Esports Desk, hello, I'm Leonie Kay. Australian cricket coach Andrew McDonald is hopeful West Aussie all-rounder Cam Green will be fit before the end of their test series in South Africa, despite the 27-year-old being ruled out of the first test with abdominal strain.
9: He's still here for a reason, so there is some light at the end of the tunnel. It'll just be a matter of, you know, going through the rehab. He's got a pretty demanding week this week as he reintroduces a few activities. You'll see that probably play out in the net situation during lunchtime in and around the game. So yeah, it's a bit of an unknown, but there's still optimism that he'll take part in the series at some stage.
8: The Aussies take on the Proteas in the first Red Bull fixture starting on Friday in Durban. The NBL match tonight features Adelaide 36ers hosting Melbourne United in an Ignite Cup clash at the Adelaide Entertainment Centre. This midweek fixture counts towards the in-season Ignite Cup format, where every quarter and result heavily impacts tournament standings and prize pools. The in-season tournament is played across 20 Wednesday night games, with every result counting towards the regular season ladder. A unique quarter-by-quarter scoring system decides a separate Ignite Cup ladder. And the Sydney Roosters are losing another of their grand final heroes. Four-time premiership winner Daniel Tupou has announced his retirement after 307 NRL games for the Roosters. The 35-year-old scored 198 tries. Australian Independent Radio News.
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11: Good evening. The temperature in Hervey Bay is currently 20.9 degrees and in Maryborough it's 20.3 degrees. Okay, we've got a minimum of 16 degrees, a maximum today of 27 degrees. It's partly cloudy, showers and a thunderstorm likely, winds southeasterly to 25 kilometres. The waters for today, the seas have been below a metre. The swell has been north to northeasterly below 1 metre. For tomorrow, Thursday, 8th of October, the winds will be southeasterly 15 to 20 knots. Seas will be around a metre, increasing to 1 to 1.5 metres during the morning, and the swell will be northerly below a metre. Tide times, we've had a low today at 12:15 p.m. of 0.78 of a metre. We'll have a high at 6:28 p.m. of 3.75 metres for tomorrow, Thursday, a low at 12:59 a.m. of 0.71 of a metre, and a high at 6:59 a.m. of 3.39 metres. This has been your news, sport and weather report.
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0: Good evening. Welcome to the show. Yes, welcome to That's Amore. I'm Virgo and I've got the joy of sharing the next few hours with you. How fantastic is that? How are we all? Have we had a wonderful week? Did you enjoy your long weekend? I know that was a whole 2 days ago, if you can think back to then, but yeah, I know what it's like. Time just flies so quickly. And I want to say a big thank you, of course, to Laurie and Ross for their show, the drive show right before this one. Fantastic. And yes, so that was the King's birthday, I believe, on Monday, wasn't it? Did anyone sing happy birthday to the King? I always feel very guilty if I haven't sung happy birthday to somebody when it's been their birthday. But I don't think I did. Shame on me. But did anyone do that? I wonder. Just for the fun of it. Okay. Do you remember years ago we used to sing God Save Our Gracious Queen, didn't we, all the time? Even marching into school, would you believe? Yes, it was big. So I just wonder. But anyway, so this show tonight, what I like to do, I like to play some Latin, some Aussie rock and some new tracks for you. And I like to keep it lively. So just to give you an idea of what's ahead, thank you to my music man for helping me get this together. We've got some Angie Coleman, some Delaine, Camila Cabello, David Weta, Grant Perez and Marie with Cuckoo. I love that song. Kerry McInerney, fantastic. Kylie Minogue, Paloma Mami. So there you go, some great music to listen to, relax to, cook to, whatever you're doing on a Wednesday night. And you look, I might be strange, but I rather like this drizzly weather. I like it when it's drizzling outside and you're safe and sound inside. To me, that's just the best time to be indoors. So I rather like it, but I hope you're enjoying it too. And to kick off the show, of course, that was the one, the only Dean Martin. And then coming up now, we've got for you Angie Coleman with Who Are You After Me? That's an Australian performer. So we like to put a really good segment of the Aussie performers in there. So you'll get that tonight too. So we'll play her. And then we're going to have, after that one, Alan Walker with Unity. Let's go with those ones.
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0: Oh, I had to enjoy those two for a starter. Wasn't that great? And I love how at the start of the Angie Coleman song, she says, she stated it was her, your birthday. And I thought, well, that was very appropriate after talking all about King Charlie's birthday, wasn't it? Or at least the celebration of it here in Queensland. So well done, Mr. Music Man. 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Phone the Hervey Bay Donor Centre on 4197 6709. And I actually used to donate to them, and then I ran out of blood. No, I didn't really run. I didn't really. I got to about 30 something, and there was some reason, and it was just a bit hard to get there, I think, with the time. So isn't that fantastic that they're opening up on Sundays? And I'm sure there's a lot of people that have those wonderful donors to thank. Yeah, for donating. Now, after these couple of little advertisements we've got, or ads we've got, coming up, we've got La Addictiva and Xavi with De Jesse Cuera. And I wish I knew what that meant, but I'm going to have to go away and look it up. And then we've got Blame It on Leo with Rewind. That's an Australian group there. So here we go with those two. The time is currently 22 minutes past six, and you're listening to That's Amore on Fraser Coast 107.5 FM.
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3: 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Next up, we've got for you Delaine with Frozen. That one goes out to Octavia, who loves that song. And then Camilla Cabello with Don't Go Yet. That one goes out to Sophie.

Hello, my name's David. I just wanted to let you know that you can join me anytime at David's Turntable. That's where I play complete albums that you may enjoy hearing, perhaps for the first time. All you do is go to the FraserCoast.fm website, look for the tab that says Stream Shows, and in

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You're listening to Fraser Coast 107.5 FM. Now, next up I have for you on That's More, I've got Booze Seeker with Gold Sail. So that's an Australian group. And then we've got Alessandra with Mama, I'm Sorry. And following that one, actually, we're going to have Dean Lewis with Looks Like Me.

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3: Hello there, welcome back. You're listening to That's More. Okay, I'm Virgo, and I just wanted to tell you too that Food and Groove Fridays are back, yes, at the Harvey Bay Seafront Oval, and then sometimes I'll be at the Maryborough Brolga Theatre River Stage. So you can enjoy the food vendors there, the live entertainment and family fun, and you can get up close to emergency service vehicles and equipment and meet local emergency services personnel too. So there'll be one here that will be this Friday, the 9th of October, at the Harvey Bay Seafront Oval. And then the next one will be at the Brolga Theatre River Stage in Maryborough, Friday, 30th of October, 4 to 9. So Harvey Bay Seafront Oval for the 9th of October and Maryborough for the 30th of October. Bring a picnic rug and make a night of it. Okay, next up we've got for you Alok Griffin and Julia Church. And they've actually got Never Letting Go. Then we've got Don Omar and Lil Jon with Let's Get Crazy. Mambo Drop. That's a lot of fun, that one. Then DMAs with In the Air.

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0: Hello, welcome back. It's now into the second hour of That's More. It's 5 minutes past seven. And that first song we had, that was actually went out to Anne and Mark. Welcome back. Great to have you back and listening, and hope all is well in your world. But how fabulous. Yes, after we've flown so far, it's good to have our feet back on the ground, isn't it? Welcome back. Okay, so that was Kylie Minogue with The Things We Do For Love. And after this little announcements, we've got more wonderful music for you. I've got David Huerta and OneRepublic with I Don't Wanna Wait. And then after that, Amelia and Nicki Nicole with Intoxicao, followed by 5 Seconds of Summer Youngblood. And that's an Australian group. That one goes out to Michelle. And thank you if you're a regular listener. It's great to have you back listening, all the regulars. And if you're brand new to listening to this particular station or this show anyway, it's great to have you. And I really hope you hear something that you enjoy, maybe even a few things that you enjoy. And I do like to read out community events and the weather. So like to keep you advised. Here we go with those ones.
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Yes, that is fantastic. That last one, wasn't it? Did you enjoy that? It's quite a good sound. Youngblood, 5 Seconds of Summer. Okay, just looking at what else is happening in our fabulous community. There's always something going on, isn't there? There is these days, definitely. And I should imagine too, as we get closer to Christmas, there'll be even more happening. Okay, we've got the car show, the Barham Fundraising Car Show, coming up on Sunday, the 25th of October. Do you like car shows? 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You can go to Barham Fundraising Car Show on the 25th of October from 9 a.m. to 1 p.m. at the Barham Heads Recreation Reserve, and the event is raising funds for the We've Got You Foundation and Dementia Australia, and all vehicles and bikes are welcome, from classic cars and custom vehicles to motorcycles and modern machines. There's something for everyone. Enjoy a great morning out with raffles, prizes, coffee vans and food while supporting two important causes, the We've Got You Foundation and Dementia Australia. Vehicle roll-ins start from 7:30 a.m. and for inquiries you can call, okay, here's the number, 0412753773. Again, 0412753773. How good's your memory? That's the Barham Fundraising Car Show, Sunday the 25th of October in Barham Heads. I told you there's some great things coming up. Now, we've got a couple of little announcements, and then next up I've got for you Enrique Iglesias with Chasing the Sun. That one goes out to Jorge, and I know you love a good Latin song. Then we've got Gren Perez with Us Without Me, and after that Anne-Marie with Cuckoo. The time is 17 minutes past 7.

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0: Isn't that a lot of fun, that one? Anne Marie with Cuckoo. Just love it. Just fantastic. It's a fun one to sing along to. If you've been singing along, it certainly is. Okay, something else I should tell you about that's coming up on the 23rd of October is the Fraser Coast Hospice. It's the 5th anniversary and it's the longest luncheon. 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The phone number is 4334 0030. That number again, 4334 0030. Okay, next up we've got for you Minelli with Peligrosa. That's a fabulous one too. Then Amelia Antini with La Original, followed by Greta Ray with Heartbreak Baby. And that one goes out to Tamara and her mum. Thanks for listening, Tamara.
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2: Hello there. How's your evening going? Hope you're having a good one, whatever you're doing, whether you're listening to the radio show, or you could be reading and listening. I mean, sometimes we do those things, don't we? We like to multitask. I've been known to be doing an art and craft, listening to some radio and watching TV at the same time. That sounds a little bit full on, I know, but it has happened. And yes, what else can I tell you about that's happening in our fabulous community? Did you know that there's a Fraser Coast Orchestra Concert Classics? 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Wow, that's really something for everybody these days. Just great to see. Now we've got for you, we've got some more music coming up for you. No surprises there. So we've got, up next we've got Greasy. Well, sounds funny every time I say that. Greasy featuring Ovi on the drums with a Vetches Besos. So we're going to do that one. And then we're going to do Kerry McInerney, which she's fantastic, one of our own local artists. And she's got It's In Our Blood. That one goes out to Chris. And then Kitter Alexander with Blu-ray. That's an Australian performer too. So here we go with those three.

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1: Hello there. Okay, the time is 10 minutes to 8. Just want to tell you a little bit about the local fine arts at Gallery 5, which is located on Sandy Street, Yarangan. The gallery is open every day from 9 a.m. till 3 p.m, welcoming visitors to browse, enjoy and be inspired. And all artwork on display is created by local artists and is available for purchase. And it's also got a range of wonderful art classes, social art sessions and creative workshops, perfect for all skill levels. And this October, the front gallery features a stunning farm animals themed exhibition alongside a diverse collection of general works, and the displays change monthly, so there's always something new to explore. So admission is free. That's at the Harvey Bay Gallery 5. So much local talent and art. Just fantastic. Now, next up I've got for you, we've got Coldplay with Viva La Vida. And that's for all the dancers out there. And then after that, we've got Inner with Magical Love. Magical Love, are you in love? Lucky you. Okay, then we've got David Huerta and Galantes with Heartbreak Anthem. So let's go with those ones.

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1: Hello, welcome back. And would you believe I'm into my third hour already of That's Some More, just like that. Just happens. Time just seems to fly when I sit in this chair. The time is 5 minutes past eight. And the first song for this hour was Rose and Bruno Mars with Appetite. I've been in trouble before trying to sing this song, and apparently I put one too many syllables in it, so I'm not going to get into that now. But it is so much fun, and I must say the first time I ever heard that song, Appetite, was actually in Japan. I was actually there visiting, and I was actually in Osaka in the middle of this great big gorgeous park, and there was all these elderly people, Japanese people, gathering and having some sort of a meeting in the middle of the park and playing music on some lovely sort of, traditional instruments. And it seemed to be like a doggy meetup as well, because they all had their little dogs in their little baskets on their push bikes, and one of them, most of them couldn't speak English as far as I could tell, but we didn't need to, you know, you just get by, don't you? It's a lot of fun that way, and music brings people together. And he beckoned us over, and what did he have playing on his phone but was a little puppy dog mouthing the words to Appetite. the dog was singing that song, and it was so cute, and we both just laughed together. And I thought, wow, you know, music really is universal. When you haven't got the words, the music creates the connection. I thought, wow, that was a good lesson. It was a wonderful experience, actually. Now, next up, we've got for you, we've got Jennifer Lopez, Raul Alejandro with Cumbia El Paso. And then I've got Midnight Oil, fantastic Australian band with Blue Sky Mine. Just love the big sound of this. Then Shakira and Burna Boy with Die Die.

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2: 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And just looking at other things happening in our community, I just want to tell you about the QCWA Yarangan Branch Tombola, which is Saturday, 10th of October. That's the coming Saturday. And it's the Queensland Country Women's Association, the Yarangan Branch. And that hall is at 19 Polgol Street, Yarangan. So the doors open at 9am, giving you plenty of time to purchase your tickets, enjoy some free morning tea, collect your lucky door prize ticket and browse the items available for sale, including some delicious homemade baking. The tombola starts at 10:15am with lots of prizes to be won. And so that's happening this Saturday, the 10th of October. Next up, more great music for you, so don't go to bed yet. It's way too early. It's only 20 past 8. And if you go to bed too early, then you can wake up in the middle of the night. That's been my finding anyway. So I don't really want to go to bed that early because I don't want to be awake in the middle of the night. Okay, so that's another good reason to stay listening. Now, next up I've got for you Peach PRC, Perfect For You. That's an Australian group. Then after that we've got DJ Snake, Sean Paul, Anita with Fuego featuring Taney. So we'll do that one. And then after that, I've got Ozuna featuring Anuel AA with Pasado y Presente. There you go.

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1: Hello there, how's your evening going? I hope you're having a good one. And yes, I don't know if it's storming outside. It doesn't seem to be at the moment, does it? It looked like it was going to, the heavens were going to break open and we were going to get a lot of rain, but I don't think that's happened yet. But I wonder if that'll happen by Friday maybe, yeah. It's hard to say, isn't it? I'm glad I don't have to, I read out the weather, but I don't actually have to devise it. So that's a good thing because I wouldn't like to have to do that. Now, next up I've got for you Sia and Kylie Minogue with Dance Alone. And so we'll play that one next. And that one actually goes out to my music man, Sean. Thank you so much for your efforts, for being so committed to helping me get the track list together. It's just fantastic. And love the teamwork. So this one goes out to you. And then we've got Tate McRae with She's All I Want to Be. And after that, we've got Paloma Mami with Mi Karma. There you go, Paloma Mami. Here we go.

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3: Okay, I love the last little ad. I think that's a great idea because, yeah, when you have a party, what sets the tone besides having great people? You need to have some great music. So, yes, one of those shows on a Saturday evening, that could be just the way to go to make everybody happy. Now, next up we have for you, the Veronicas with Everything I'm Not. That one goes out to Lutz. Great to have you listening, Lutz. And then we've got Taylor Swift with Anti-Hero. So we're going to play that one. She's very popular. Then we've got Ear Saiz and Manuel Twister. I can't even say it. Not Twister. Ear Saiz and Manuel Torizo with Baila Kumi. Okay, here we go with those ones.

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2: Okay, hello there. Would you believe it's come to the time of the evening? It says it's 4 minutes to nine. That means I've got to check out of here. But I've enjoyed tonight. I've enjoyed the music. Hope you have too. And have enjoyed your messages. Thank you so much. It's lovely to have that connection. It really, truly is. And I want to say thank you to the members, the associate members, all of the sponsors, fantastic, and all of our amazing volunteers. And I want to say thank you too to my music man. You know who you are. Okay, and I'm going out tonight with Tina Arena, Sorrento Million. What a great way to go out, hey, since I'm sure that beautiful moon's up there in the sky right now. And thank you so much for joining me, and I shall be back to do it all over again next Wednesday evening with some new music for you. So be sure to join me then next Wednesday evening, 6 till 9 p.m. Good night, everybody. And stay tuned if you want to after the show, because there's more great music throughout the night. You don't have to sleep at all if you don't want to. Here we go. Here we go with Tina Arena. Good night, everyone.

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1: It's just after 9 o'clock, and that means it's time for Fraser Coast Easy. So sit back, put your feet up, and enjoy the mellow sounds. 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

I was happy as a lark, but now I go for walks, to the movies, maybe to the park. Have a seat on the same old bench to watch the children play. You know, tomorrow's their future, but for me, it's just another day. Well, they all gather around me. 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Well, we laugh, tell a few jokes, but it still doesn't ease my pain. 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

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With the poor people of this earth, I want to share my fate. The streams of the mountains please me.

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The clock has struck 12. The witching hour has just begun. And so has Midnight to Dawn. Aussie artist and Aussie hits from now until sunrise. So, all you night owls, settle down and settle in. Because the time is just after midnight.

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1: Maribyrnong Regional Arts Council is run by community volunteers for our community. 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
2: Good morning, I'm Lee Harrison. The federal government insists a landmark High Court ruling won't impact national environmental laws. The courts ruled in favour of a residents group halting the Mount Pleasant mine expansion in the New South Wales Hunter. The decision means state authorities must account for emissions produced when Australian coal is burned overseas. The opposition says the Commonwealth should step in, but Environment Minister Murray Watt has told News 24 it's a state matter.
3: I understand why Angus Taylor and Matt Canavan would want to try and make a federal political issue out of this, but it's all to do with New South Wales government law. There's no change that's required to the federal environmental law because our laws don't require these kind of considerations.
2: The tax office has met with business lobby groups over its decision to stop accepting credit card payments. The change, which takes effect from the end of November, was announced as a national ban on credit card surcharges took effect. Business groups have accused the ATO of a lack of proper notice. Data shows some petrol, diesel and hybrid vehicles are using more fuel than claimed by their manufacturer. The Australian Automobile Association tested 170 cars with real-world metrics, finding more than three-quarters overshot their efficiency claims. The Chery Tiggo 7 urban medium SUV recorded the largest gap, using 13% more fuel in real-world driving. Some fruits and vegetables for sale in Australian supermarkets have been found to contain prohibited levels of pesticide residue. Food authorities say it doesn't pose a public health risk. Pesticide Action Australia's Eleanor Davis says the official advice to wash the chemicals off with water puts the burden on consumers.
4: As well as predominantly on growers who are the most exposed to these hazardous pesticides alongside their communities. But really, this risk needs to be more adequately managed by government.
2: The Ukrainian president has described a deadly wave of Russian strikes as one of Moscow's most vile attacks. At least 24 people were killed in the strikes across central and eastern Ukraine. Four children were among those killed in a single attack on an apartment building. A US judge has ordered all evidence from the failed execution of Krista Pike be preserved as part of proceedings to decide what will happen to her next. The Defence Force has paused the use of the Supercat vehicle while an investigation is undertaken into the death of an Australian soldier. And a fossil of an ancient semi-aquatic mammal described as having the body of a platypus and the tail of an otter has been discovered in China. This is Air National News. A forgotten name in tennis has reappeared in Shanghai. Paul Walsh explains.
5: 33-year-old Bernard Tomic will make his first appearance in an ATP 1000 main draw since 2019 after working his way through the qualifying rounds of the Shanghai Masters. The former world number 17, who saw his ranking plummet to 825, has worked his way through challenger and future events to reach his current ranking of 185. Even if he loses his first-round match against the Italian Matteo Arnaldi, he will still pick up his biggest paycheck for many years, $34,000 Australian dollars. Tomic joins Rinki Hijikata and James Duckworth in Shanghai, with Alex de Minaur still in doubt after he withdrew from the final of the Chinese Open only a matter of days ago. Paul Walsh for Air Sport.
2: Reigning Bathurst champion Garth Tander admits he's feeling the itch to get behind the wheel at his first great race since retirement. The six-time winner called curtains on his 27-year career after winning last year's race with Matt Payne. Tander says while he's comfortable with the decision, the lure of Mount Panorama is never far away.
6: I've always had a little asterisk next to that, except maybe when we get to Bathurst, it might get itchy feet. So maybe when the cars roll out for practice later in the week, I might start getting just a little bit anxious.
2: And in the NBL, Melbourne United have overcome a late scare to defeat the Adelaide 36ers 96-91. Australian Independent Radio News.
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8: Good morning. Excuse me. Good morning, beautiful cloudy morning out there this morning and very mild. Currently in Hervey Bay, it's just nudging 20 degrees and we're heading up to a maximum of 25 today. And partly cloudy with a medium chance of showers this morning. And the winds southeasterly 20 to 30 kilometres per hour, tending easterly at 15 to 25 kilometres an hour in the evening, then becoming light later on in the evening. And in Maryborough, it's currently 18 degrees and they're heading to a maximum of 25. And partly cloudy, there's a slight chance of a shower this morning. Wind southeasterly, 15 to 25 kilometres, tending easterly in the morning, in the early afternoon, then becoming light in the evening. The Hervey Bay waters forecast until midnight tonight. The wind southeasterly, 15 to 20 knots, turning easterly in the late afternoon. The seas 1 to 1.5 metres, decreasing to 1 metre later in the evening. And the swell a northerly below 1 metre. And the weather will be partly cloudy with a 50% chance of showers. And the tides. We have an incoming tide at the minute. There'll be high tide at 7 o'clock this morning at 3.39 meters. All right, that's the latest in the weather. The whale watching season is almost at an end, but you still need to keep a lookout because I did hear there's plenty of whales out there still. So listen to what Marine Rescue might have to say about you going out.
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The Moya Sisters there. Yes, I stole that from your playlist, Mike. Sorry about that, but I do like it as well. Good morning. It's Anne Grant here for breakfast this morning, and I'll be here until 9 o'clock. I hope you stay tuned in, or I hope if you turn the radio on, I hope you're going to have listened to some fantastic music that we have, as we always do on Fraser Coast FM 107.5. I also have an interview this morning at 7:30, which you might be interested in as well, so make sure you tune in. Or keep a listen out for with the Community Care Foundation. We'll be chatting to at 7:30. They've got some fabulous information for you. Otherwise, we've got great music, so sit back and relax, or still stay in bed, or whatever you're choosing to do this morning. But make sure you tune in to us. If you want something to say to us, by all means, you can text us on 0468 288 300. I'd love to hear from you as well. All right, so let's just get on with the music, and hope you, it's just nice quiet music for you so you can wake up to. Tony Childs is up first with Stop Your Fussin', followed by Peter Tosh and You've Gotta Walk, Don't Look Back. All right, it's 11 past 6, Fraser Coast FM with Anne Grant this morning. Good morning.

Peter Tash there, and you got to walk, but don't look back. And noticed that Guy Sebastian was in Maryborough this weekend. Didn't even know that. So be interesting to find out, apart from getting on the internet, there was nothing advertised about it. I'm really sorry I missed him. But anyway, for those who did miss him, this is Guy Sebastian and I Chose Good. 20 past 6, Fraser Coast FM.

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7: Yes, now we have some Celine Dion and the Bee Gees. I'm sure you remember this collaboration between you two. It's called Immortality, and it's 25 past 6 on Fraser Coast FM with Anne Grant this morning.

0: the Olympics. But do you know what I'd like to see even more? Zero child drownings in Australia. Can you help me reach that goal?
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3: Yes, there I go, trying to fill in the gaps. All right, yes, very busy weekend coming up. There's lots of things leading into Christmas as well, and we've got lots of fundraising things. And one of the big ones that happens every year is the Fraser Coast Ulysses Club Breast Cancer Fundraiser Ride, and that happens every year. And it's on this Sunday, at on the 11th of October. So we've got motorcycle riders, trikes, hot rods, classic and vintage car owners are all invited to take part in this annual event supporting the National Breast Cancer Foundation. The ride departs from the BP Airport at 10 o'clock, travelling along the Esplanade to Point Vernon before returning to the Condari Hotel and Resort, where they can enjoy a lunch and a fundraising raffle. Wear a splash of pink if you're going to enter in the ride. And the entry is just a gold coin donation, with all funds raised going directly to the breast cancer research. If you'd like more information, you can give Ros Reese a call, 0432 900 917. So you'll probably need to register with them to let them know that you're coming, and she can give you some more ideas on what's actually happening on the day. Also, our markets, we have obviously this morning the Maryborough markets are on from 7 till 12. If you hurry up, you can get out there and check that out. And on Saturday, we've got the markets at the pier at Yarangham from 7 till 12.30, and the Torquay beachside markets as well from 7 to 1. And it's the koala markets turn for the market on Sunday out at Kruger Court in Yarangham from 6 until 12. All right, so there's plenty in this weekend, and I'll get through a few of them later on in the show. All right, so this is a cracking show. Oh, did I say that? This is a cracking song. Ella Langley, and it's Choosing Texas. And it's 28 minutes to 7, Fraser Coast FM 107.5 with Anne Grant this morning.

Yes, she's making a big road into the popular music these days, and there's a couple of them all following up after her as well. It's bringing out back a resurgence of country pop. All right, we've got some Sherbet coming up next and Silvery Moon. It's 24/7, Fraser Coast FM.

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1: Aren't they terrific? That's Boy and Bear. They're from Australia as well. They're fantastic. All right, we've got some Cat Stevens coming up next, followed by some Adele. I'm sure you'll like both of those. It's 14 to 7, Fraser Coast FM. How quickly the morning is gone.

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1: Harvey Bay Botanical Gardens are both peaceful and have a certain grace about them, with many plants and trees from the Sandy Strait area, cool lagoons, an orchid house and a Chinese garden. It's a beautiful location for a wedding in the outdoor chapel. 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Drive along Elizabeth Street from the Esplanade and you'll soon see it on your right.
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Adele there, of course, and Set Fire to the Rain. That was from her Greatest Hits album, 2011. All right, we're going to come up to the new sport and weather now. It's 7 o'clock, so I'm going to have Vance Joy take you into it and Lee Dorsey and Working in the Coal Mines. So I'll be back after the new sport and weather.

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2: Good morning, I'm Lee Harrison. The Australian Tax Office is being accused of double standards for a decision to stop accepting credit card payments. ATO representatives have met with business groups angry about the change, which is in force from the end of November. It coincides with a national ban on credit card surcharges. Shadow Treasurer Tim Wilson says the government has rushed the credit card changes.
3: They have got no real feedback from the ATO or adjustment in their process. Surely there's a rational pathway forward where people could accept surcharging as part of a condition of a continued payment option.
2: Meanwhile, the opposition's calling on the federal government to step in following a landmark High Court ruling. The court's ruled to block the expansion of the Mount Pleasant coal mine in the New South Wales Hunter. It means state authorities must now consider emissions from Australian fossil fuels burned overseas before approving new projects. Federal Nationals MP Michael McCormack has told News 24 the ruling will cripple regional jobs.
4: What is going to be next? Is the High Court or any court of Australia going to shut down our entire mining industry? Our entire mining industry that supports hundreds of thousands of jobs, that keeps the lights on, that makes sure that people can live the lifestyle that we enjoy, that indeed pays for a lot of public hospitals and public schools.
2: An elite police squad carrying high-powered rifles is preparing to roll out across Sydney. Officers in the Armed Response Command will patrol public buildings, places of worship and mass gatherings. The ARC was promised in the wake of the Bondi Beach terror attack. The Australian Automobile Association is calling out car manufacturers for lying about how much fuel their vehicles use. Data shows more than three-quarters of internal combustion and hybrid cars use more fuel on the road than promised in the sale yard. 45 of the 170 vehicles tested exceeded regulated limits for noxious emissions. Spokesperson Michael Bradley says drivers should be told the truth.
5: Australians deserve to know what a car will really cost to run and not just how it performs in a lab. If you're sceptical about what the fuel figures on your car windscreen sticker say, our testing show you're right to be.
2: And new data claims many Australian teachers don't understand how students learn. Centre for Independent Studies Research suggests many teachers aren't following best practices. Report author Tricia Jar says her research demonstrates systemic failure in the education system.
6: Teachers are being asked to deliver evidence-based instruction without being consistently equipped with the professional knowledge needed to do it.
2: And Penfold's owner Treasury Wine Estates has axed 170 jobs as part of an operational restructure. The company recorded a statutory loss of more than $1 billion in August. It's hoped the restructure will prepare the business for the challenges of a changing wine market. This is AIR National News. Nick Mattinson is in line for a shock Australian test recall almost a decade after his debut. The batsman looked composed in the nets against Mitchell Starc after being flown into Durban ahead of tomorrow's series opener against South Africa. Former teammate Brad Haddin hitting back at claims the 34-year-old's unfit to play after a battle with cancer.
7: He's ready. Am I shocked that he got a call-up like Nick? Yeah, we all were. But they're good shocks to have. Part of my job is to create Australian players. And we must be doing a good job because we haven't played a game and he's already gone.
2: Essendon great Matthew Lloyd says Geelong may be forced to choose between trading for Rowan Marshall or Nick Blakey. Marshall's expressed an interest in joining the Cats from St Kilda via trade. However, Blakey's reportedly set to meet with Geelong as the Swans defender explores his options. Lloyd says it's put Geelong in a tough spot.
8: I'd be brutal if it ended up being that they could only get one and it ended up being Blakey and not Marshall, because Marshall has refused to go to the best and fairest, and you wouldn't want to let him down. Like, it'd be probably poor form by Geelong if it hung him out to dry, where you walk away from your club and then you're limited in what you can do.
2: And the Sydney Roosters have paid an emotional tribute to retiring star Daniel Tupou at last night's Jack Gibson Medal Awards. The four-time Premiership player farewelled as a club legend legend, contesting 307 matches and 198 tries. Australian Independent Radio News.
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10: Okay, our friends down at Marine Rescue have updated us on the weather down there this morning. The temperature is 21 degrees with 81% humidity. The barometer is 1021 hectopascals. The winds are 14 knots from the south-southeast. Therefore, the seas are moderate to rough and the visibility is hazy with some showers out in the water. Currently at the airport, it's 20 degrees and in Maryborough, it's 19 degrees. So that's the latest in the news, sport and weather.
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Kate DeRouge there. Now, that's an unusual name. And I remember when she was on Australian Idol. Her surname is spelled DeRougo. And not very many people, hardly anybody could say it. But I went to school with her older brother. So I know that's how it's spoken, Kate DeRouge. All right. Welcome to the second hour of Breakfast this morning with Anne Grant. I hope you've enjoyed the first hour and that you're up and about now. It's pretty dismal sort of day, and we had some rain last night, which was very nice. Hope the gardens and the golf course really enjoyed the rain. It would be and my pot plants, I put them outside through that as well. So I hope they're enjoying the drink and the wash. I've got a great this hour coming up. Of course, I have an interview after the news at 7:30 with the Community Care Foundation. So if you have any questions, you can send them through on our text line 0468 288 300. I'd be very glad to ask those questions on your behalf. We've got some Beatles coming up next, followed by Maroon 5, and we're just continue on with the great music with Fraser Coast FM 107.5 with Anne Grant this morning.

Maroon 5 there and Won't Go Home Without You. Okay, so I have to admit to a blunder this morning because our lovely Sally just reminded me that the interview's not till next week. So I had you all geared up for nothing. Well, not for nothing really, because it still gives you an opportunity to have a think about it and still send some messages along. But yes, my interview is all organised and I'm very well prepared for next week. So I apologise for letting everybody know that it was on this week, but it's not. So you'll have to wait till next week. Oh dear, that's just the story of my life lately. Never mind. All right, we'll continue with the music then, won't we? We have One Republic. I love this track. It's called Counting Stars and it's 7:18 on Fraser Coast FM. Lay.

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1: This is Air News Queensland. I'm Lee Harrison. An inquiry's heard a former Deputy Premier attempted to broker a union deal to get the CFMEU onto the Cross River Rail project. The Australian Workers Union say Jackie Trad attempted several times in 2019 to add the CFMEU into a joint enterprise agreement, despite the AWU already having coverage for civil works. Car thieves have scaled an apartment building to steal keys from a multi-storey unit. Peter Jones reports.
2: Townsville real estate agent Jules Munro says she's shocked that thieves were able to steal her two cars after breaking into her fourth floor apartment over the balcony where the doors were left open for fresh air. She says the offenders overlooked cash and electronic devices and only took house keys, car keys and the vehicles during the break-in. The couple was able to track both cars through phone tracking apps and found each vehicle parked in outer city suburbs. Queensland police are investigating the alleged incident and warn that offenders are targeting apartments and units. Peter Jones, Air News.
1: Queensland farmers are being told to be prepared for challenging summer weather, with El Nino conditions increasing the risk of storms and bushfires. Having a plan in place to protect critical infrastructure and quickly move livestock to safety with access to food and water are some key measures. Department of Primary Industries Recovery and Resilience Officer Craig Turner says being organised helps farmers and anglers get back on their feet faster after a disaster.
3: No one can ever prepare for the absolute catastrophe, but any planning, any mitigation work that you undertake will lessen the impact of just about any event that comes your way.
1: Brisbane rental prices have stalled despite remaining one of the country's tightest markets. Domain's latest quarterly rent report shows house rents held at a record $700 a week over the September quarter. Unit rents have also remained unchanged since April at a median of $660 a week. Chief residential economist Dr. Nicola Powell says the figures suggest affordability is starting to put a ceiling on increases, even as supply remains limited.
4: Really unusual to see Brisbane's vacancy rate still remaining really low at 0.7%, which basically means it's still very much a landlord's market. Even when we look at the overall rental listings available, they've actually marginally declined over the past year, down by 3%.
1: To Sport Now, Brisbane Lions assistant coach Cameron Bruce is the front runner to take over from Chris Fagan after his three-peat heroics. A five-man selection panel's been assembled to make the decision, including Lions manager Danny Daly, who pulled out of contention for the top job. Raw recruit Tyrese Francois admits he's been impressed by his teammates since touching down in the River City. The 26-year-old midfielder joined Brisbane on a multi-year deal following an injury-hampered stint with Premier League club Fulham. Francois says the standards are high.
5: It's taken me by surprise, to be honest with you. There's a lot of quality. The mentality of the group is really good, like top I've seen. It's a really close-knit group as well. So yeah, we're all just ready to get going.
1: And Nick Maddinson is in line for a shock Australian test recall nearly a decade after his debut. The New South Wales captain's been backed by some of the squad's key players after showing strong form in the Nets. This is Air News Queensland.
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Dobie Gray there with Drift Away. Do you know what I love about October? Food and Groove Fridays are back. Yes, it's at the Seafront Oval and also at the Brolga at the Theatre River Stage. So there's great food vendors, live entertainment and family fun while learning how to prepare your household for the upcoming storm and bushfire season. So this is a summer storm and bushfire preparedness community event. So you can get close up to the emergency service vehicles and equipment and meet local emergency services personnel and join the fun at the Seafront Oval on Friday the 9th or at the Brolga Theatre River Stage in Maribor on Friday the 30th of October from 4 till 9. So bring a picnic rug, yes, and make a night of it. If it was like last night, probably need an umbrella. But anyway, yes, there was lots of smoke out yesterday. So I wonder if they were just doing some burning off or whether there actually was a fire out somewhere. But they're very important, our emergency services. So should come down there and check them all out as well. So this Friday at 4 till 9 and at Seafront Oval and Maribor on Friday the 30th at 4 to 9 as well. All right, it's moving right on. We've got the Swingers up now, Counting the Beat, followed by some community announcements.

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Yes, one of the many, many top hits that Michael Jackson had, Billie Jean. All right, we've got some Rod Stewart coming up next as well, and it's called Don't Get Around Much Anymore. And did you see that he's decided he's not going to do any more touring? He's got one last tour and then he's giving up his gold lamé suits to be probably a stay-at-home dad. Oh, he's got plenty of kids, I think. But anyway, he's not going to do touring anymore. This is going to be his last hurrah, I think so. I hope he comes to Australia. I think that'd be great to see. Anyway, Rod Stewart, Don't Get Around Much Anymore. And it's 11 to 8, Fraser Coast FM 107.5 with Anne Grant this morning.

Bobby Goldsboro there and Summer. And it's a great little piece of music, a little bit of listening to the beach crashing on the water, crashing on the sand. All right, let's have the Lion Sleeps Tonight to take us into the 8 o'clock news, sport and weather.

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2: Good morning, I'm Lee Harrison. The government is urging the tax office to keep working with small businesses over the ban on credit cards for tax payments. The ATO has met with business groups about the changes due to take effect at the end of November, but is standing firm. Government Minister Claire O'Neill says a solution needs to be found.
3: Cash flow is the biggest thing that's often of concern for small business, and using credit cards to pay tax bill is a way that a lot of people are just managing that issue. So we really want the ATO to go back and talk to business about what they've decided to do here.
2: Experts warn deteriorating economic conditions could slow down future housing projects. Data shows a surge in the number of homes built across Australia in the June quarter. The jump has failed to get the government back on track for its housing target. Meanwhile, figures show rents have largely flatlined across the country. Domain's quarterly rent report has found combined capital house rents were unchanged, sitting at an average $700. Chief Economist Dr. Nicola Powell says Australians would struggle to handle any increases.
4: There is only so much that tenants can absorb in terms of those rent rises. And I think after years of really strong rates of rental growth, I think that affordability ceiling has been reached.
2: New data shows petrol, diesel and hybrid vehicles are using more fuel than promised by their manufacturers. The Australian Automobile Association tested 170 cars with real-world metrics, finding more than three-quarters overshot their efficiency claims. Spokesperson Michael Bradley says car makers need to be transparent.
5: This is about truth in advertising. This is about making sure when an Australian family or an Australian fleet buyer goes and buys themselves a car, the information they're given is accurate.
2: Overseas, a lawyer for US death row inmate Krista Pike says she's confused and angry after her failed execution. A judge has ordered the state of Tennessee to preserve all evidence after the 50-year-old survived two doses of a lethal drug. Randy Spivey says the outcome of the execution was predictable.
6: What happened to Krista is exactly what the state was warned would happen. And there are so many questions that need to be answered, not by Krista, but by the state of Tennessee.
2: In other news, an elite police squad carrying high-powered rifles is preparing to roll out across Sydney. Officers in the Armed Response Command will patrol public buildings, places of worship and mass gatherings. The AIC was promised in the wake of the Bondi Beach terror attack. The CSIRO and US vaccine maker Moderna have entered a partnership to advance research on emerging biosecurity threats. The collaboration aims to strengthen Australia's biosecurity, regional health security and pandemic preparedness. And an increasing number of children are becoming ill or suffering burns from popular squishy toys, prompting a warning from doctors. At least 36 children reported incidents involving the fidget toys over the past 8 years. They experienced rashes, nausea, respiratory issues, and even burns. This is AIR National News. The Brisbane Lions have revealed its coaching panel that'll help appoint the club's next senior coach following Chris Fagan's retirement. Lions chair Andrew Wellington, CEO Sam Graham, footy boss Danny Daly and former Australian basketball coach Phil Smythe are part of the panel. Board member Lee Matthews will serve in an advisory capacity. The number of players leaving the NRL Premiership-winning Sydney Roosters has risen to five. Veteran winger Daniel Tupou has announced his immediate retirement after scoring 198 tries in 307 games. Melbourne United have returned to the winner's circle and opened their NBL Ignite Cup campaign by overcoming a late scare to defeat the Adelaide 36ers 96-91. Leonie Kay reports.
7: United had led by 20 and was still ahead by 6 points inside the last 5 minutes before a sellout crowd of 10,047 at the Adelaide Entertainment Centre before the Sixers went on a 13-2 tier to suddenly slash the margin to 88-85. Star import Cole Anthony, top scoring with 24 points, responded with a clutch three-pointer and three free throws to guide United to safety. United take on South East Melbourne Phoenix on Saturday. Leonie Kay, Air Sport.
2: And tennis star Jannik Sinner says he won't play again this year as he recovers from a knee injury. Australian Independent Radio News.
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9: The weather coming up now is currently in Harvey Bay is 21.5 degrees, heading up to maximum of 25. It's partly cloudy with a medium chance of showers. But right through the week, actually, going right through to Wednesday, same temperature, 26 and 27, mostly sunny and partly cloudy. So there's no rain on the forecast for another week unless something pops up in storms or whatever. Maryborough is just over 21.5 degrees as well, heading up to 25 degrees, same forecast as Hervey Bay. And they also have all the way through, but they have a possible shower coming up tomorrow. And Saturday 29, Sunday 31 with a possible storm, and then 31 Monday, Tuesday, and cooling off a bit on Wednesday. So yes, we're starting to get into our nice warm weather. So I think we can safely say winter's gone. All right. But today, John from Marine Rescue said it's pretty choppy out there, so you probably want to take your boat out, but you need to check it anyway.
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Brian Cadd. There we go. Gimme good lovin'. That's a great way to start off the last hour of breakfast with Anne Grant. This next track, Classical Gas. When I was young, I absolutely loved this track. So it's going to bring back fantastic memories for me coming up. It's 10 past 8, Fraser Coast FM 107.5, in the last hour of breakfast with Anne Grant.

LA International Airport. Yes, I've never been to there, but I know that it's crazy. And before that classical gas, I was just having a chat with Sally about it, and I used to play the guitar. Well, learn playing guitar, and that was the pinnacle of what we needed to play, was because it was a an instrumental, and we all wanted to play a guitar just like that. All right, moving right along. Okay, the song for Whoever. It's called by the Beautiful South, and it is 16 past 8 on Fraser Coast FM, followed by some great community announcements and associate members that we have in love here in Fraser Coast FM.

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It's a very imaginative and creative name for a song. Do do do do di da da da. There you go. That was the Police there, of course. Well, I've got some Vance Joy coming up next. Fascination in the Dark.

0: 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Need a pick-me-up? 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
1: Afternoon's a great time to be listening to Fraser Coast FM. Well, when I first moved here like 20 years ago, I said, what on earth is a tombola? I had no idea, never heard it before. I don't think Victoria has things like that. Anyway, since then I've been to one, but it was a lot of fun. So the QCWA, the Queensland Country Women's Association, Yarangan branch, is holding its 2026 tombola on Saturday, the 10th of October, at their hall in 19 Pulgal Street, Yarangan, or Pulgal Street, however you want to say it. The doors open at 9 o'clock, giving you plenty of time to purchase your tickets and enjoy some free morning tea, collect your Lucky Door prize ticket and browse the items available for sale, including some delicious homemade baking. I'm sure there would be with the CWA involved. The tombola starts at 10:15. There's lots of prizes to be won. And best of all, the funds raised will support the fabulous work of the QCWA Yarangan branch throughout the Hervey Bay and Fraser Coast community. It's a great morning of fun, prizes and community spirit. And head along to the Yarangan branch tombola Saturday the 10th of October, 19 Pulgal Street in Yarangan. So it should be a fantastic day out. All right, Wolf Brothers coming up next and Wannabe, and it's 29 to 9, Fraser Coast FM.

0: Where I'm
1: Wolf Brothers there and Wannabe, that's their latest. James Taylor coming up now with How Sweet It Is to Be Loved By You. It's 25 to 9, Fraser Coast FM.

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0: That's one of my favourite Billy Joel songs, The Longest Time. I've never seen Billy Joel in person either. I've never been to one of his concerts. Hope he comes out again. It'd be nice to trot down and have a look. All right, we've got a couple more tracks coming up before I head off and Sally takes over the field. Next coming up is The Searchers, When You Walk in the Room. It's 8:45, Fraser Coast FM.
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0: 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It's time for another dad joke. Are you ready?
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2: All right, we've got a couple of tracks to go. This is Exile, I Want to Kiss You All Over. It's 12 to 9.

Time to say goodbye. Now I'm going to scoot. I've got some things to do today. Thank you all for listening in today. I hope you enjoyed the show. And thank you to our sponsors and our associate members. And also any visitors in town to Hervey Bay, I hope you enjoy the town. There's not many whales out there now, but I'm sure you're going to love being here in this beautiful weather that we have as well. There's no footy teams anymore to say good luck to. So have a great weekend. Hit off and see some of those things that I talked about in the community announcements. And have a great weekend. And I've got Sally coming up next, and Alan's going to be capable looking after the phones for her. So I'm leaving you some Justin Timberlake and some Rick James, and I'll be back next week to do it all over again. Have a great weekend, and bye for now.

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3: Hello there, I'm Sean Bindley. The federal government is being urged to help the tax office and businesses resolve a dispute over a new credit card ban. From the end of November, the ATO will no longer accept credit card payments, which will force business owners to find cash quickly to make debit payments. Australian Chamber of Commerce and Industry Chief Executive Andrew McKellar says he wants to see the issue resolved.
4: If the tax office can't find its way out of the maze that it's created, then it's time for political leadership to step in and push the tax office to a solution on this issue.
3: Some of Australia's largest gambling companies would be forced to implement deposit caps for people aged 18 to 24 if a private member's bill passes the Northern Territory Parliament. Air News' Lee Harrison reports.
5: 50 online bookmakers are licensed in the top end, including Sportsbet, Ladbrokes and Bet365. Independent MLA Justine Davis's bill would see a string of new laws imposed upon them if passed, including the deposit caps. Under the proposed changes, monthly deposits for punters aged 18 to 21 will be limited to $500 and $1,000 for those aged 22 to 24. Ms. Davis's bill also seeks to place an outright ban on inducements, such as bonus bets and VIP schemes, after the Albanese government legislated inducement restrictions in recent federal reforms. Lee Harrison, Air News.
3: The New South Wales government is assuring Hunter mine workers it is working through the details of a High Court ruling. An extension of the Mount Pleasant coal mine has been blocked, with the nation's highest court upholding a decision that state planning authorities must consider the effect of emissions caused by fossil fuels exported overseas. Natural Resources Minister Courtney Hussos says she's reached out to the mine operators.
6: Under the existing approvals, he's got approval to operate until 2032. So it's true this is a longer time frame, but the mine will continue to operate. And I just want to reassure them that they can continue to do that while we go through this next step in the legal process.
3: A disgraced high-ranking Catholic who sexually abused two First Nations men around a decade ago has spent the first night of his 6.5-year sentence behind bars. Former Bishop of Broome, Christopher Alan Saunders, was sentenced in the West Australia District Court yesterday after being found guilty at trial in August. The jury found the 76-year-old had engaged in systematic grooming of the two victims in the Kimberley region between 2010 and 2019. WA Police Detective Sergeant Andrew Broadley says the judgment proves it's worth survivors of historical abuse coming forward.
7: This matter's had a significant impact on many people, and I'd like to thank everyone who came forward and helped us with this investigation over the last 3 years. This outcome proves that reporting works, and it underscores our commitment to thoroughly investigate allegations of this nature, no matter how much time has passed.
3: And a Geraldton man has spoken for the first time after losing his leg in a shark attack. Mel Ismail was surfing at Glenelg Beach near Geraldton last month when the shark severed his right leg. The career firefighter says initially he thought he'd been hit by a dolphin before he was dragged underwater and came face to face with the predator. He told the ABC once he realised his leg was gone, it was all about survival.
8: As a surfer, you normally try and grab your leg rope to get your board back, but I realised I didn't have a leg, so I tried to pull nothing, and then I saw my board just floating around, a heap of blood. And then a set wave came through, and I said, I've just got to get on this one. And I did, it took me in about 20 metres, which was handy.
3: The Australian dollar is buying 69.6 US cents. This is Air National News. Firstly to Rugby League, and Tom Trbojevic is eyeing his first test match in 2 years after being selected by the Kangaroos. After another injury-prone season with the Seagulls, Turbo's keen to make amends at the World Cup, which gets underway next Thursday night.
9: You know, it hasn't been the smoothest run for me, but, you know, I still love playing the game and still heavily motivated to do well and achieve a lot in this game. And, you know, that's what keeps me coming back. And, you know, I'm really excited for this campaign and see what I can do.
3: In cricket, Blues Sheffield Shield captain Nick Maddison's poised for an Australian Test recall almost a decade after his debut. The batsman had a strong session in the nets after being flown into Durban ahead of tomorrow's season opener against South Africa, and final preparations are locked in for the first day of practice at the Bathurst 1000. Hundreds of the world's top young golfers have converged on the New South Wales Hunter region for one of Australia's premier junior sporting events. Sarah Patterson has more.
10: The Hunter has become the home of junior golf this week, with 530 entrants from across Australia and the world taking part in the 2026 Jack Newton International Junior Classic. The tournament has brought together players from 11 countries, with six international teams travelling to the Hunter from Hawaii, Samoa, Japan, New Zealand, New Caledonia and Canada. Every Australian state and territory is also represented in this year's field.
3: Australian Independent Radio News.
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11: Currently the temperature on the Fraser Coast is 23 degrees. The wind's from the east-southeast at 24 kilometres per hour and gusting up to 35 kilometres per hour. Looking for a maximum of 25 today. A partly cloudy day with a medium chance of showers this morning. Wind southeasterly 20 to 30 kilometres per hour, tending easterly 15 to 25 kilometres per hour in the evening and then becoming light in the late evening. An overnight low of 15 is expected tonight and a maximum of 26 tomorrow with a partly cloudy day. Humidity is sitting at 61% at the moment. If you're going out on the water, the winds will be southeasterly 15 to 20 knots, turning easterly in the late afternoon. Seas 1 to 1.5 metres, decreasing to 1 metre later in the evening. Swell northerly below 1 metre and a partly cloudy day out there with 50% chance of showers. Our next tide coming up is a low one at 1:02 p.m. of 0.68 of a metre. Our next high tide will be at 7:09 p.m. of 3.79 metres. That is all your new sport and weather updated on Fraser Coast FM 107.5, where we are live and local.
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13: I know it's weird to say this, but I've been thinking about it lately.

Oh, good morning. You're with Sally Walker this morning, and it's 10 minutes past nine, and I wanted to kick the program off this morning with a Guy Sebastian track. I know you're probably saying, oh, she's not going to bang on about that again. Yes, I am, and then it'll be over. One more bang on. Went to his concert Tuesday night. It was absolutely sensational, and couldn't recommend it highly enough if you ever get the chance to see him live. And if you did go, you'll know exactly what I'm talking about. It was a full house, sold out. The audience was on fire. He talked about his connection with the Fraser Coast and Tuggum in particular, which was really nice. And he'd been spending a few days in Maribor out and about and catching up with people. He came out to the audience, sang songs off the cuff that weren't his songs. That was amazing. Sang with a young girl, a young lady who was about 12 or 13 years old, and she sang most of it. It was just really, really good. He's so personable. So it was a very enjoyable night, and everyone got up and danced to that one. He finished off with some real, real good dance tunes. So it was really fantastic. And he sang out to the – I've got to tell this story. If you're the lady from Tuggum, you know, I hope you're listening, but I've got to tell this story that he said, is anyone here from Tuggum? Because he used to own a property in Tuggum. And, of course, there were hands shooting up everywhere, but this one lady's yelling out, I used to be your neighbour. And he came over to her and they had a lovely chat. It was so funny. Anyway, enough of that. Big thank you goes out to Anne for her fantastic breakfast program this morning. Anne, as usual, you're on the ball so early in the morning. It's great to see. Have a great rest of your day. Let's have some more music now, shall we? Enough from me. Here's Cyndi Lauper with Good Enough.

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5: And of course, leading up to those sponsor messages, that was Jimmy Barnes with No Second Prize, back in the 80s, that one. So started off two tracks from the 80s. Isn't that interesting? 21 minutes past nine. Coming up next, I've got Ice House with No Promises. This is from the 80s as well. It's one of those days, I guess. At around 9:30, I'll be talking to our station's sponsor, Fraser, One Agency Fraser Coast, and having a chat to Andrew. But here we go with Ice House.

0: That was Soul to Soul with Back to Life. And it's 30 minutes past nine or half past nine or 9:30 or whichever way you'd like to say that. But at the moment, I've now got Ryan Sullivan from One Agency Fraser Coast on the line. How are you going, Ryan?
1: Yeah, I'm doing bloody fantastic.
0: Oh. I don't know if you're allowed to say bloody on the radio.
1: Oh, okay.
0: No, that's perfectly okay. What's happening out there today, Ryan?
1: Yeah, well, besides the weather warming up and having to kick off the doonas now, something I wanted to mention today is at One Agency, we're opening our doors to homeowners across Hervey Bay and Maryborough. So anyone that may have previously tried selling their property but haven't quite achieved the result that they were hoping for, we understand that selling a home is a big decision, Sally, and when things don't go to plan, we understand it can be quite frustrating. That doesn't mean there's anything necessarily wrong with the property. Sometimes it's simply a matter of taking a fresh look at the pricing, marketing and overall strategy. And we're always happy to have a sit down and chat with homeowners. So and there's no obligation there. It's simply just an opportunity to get a fresh perspective and some straightforward advice on your next step. So if that sounds like you, feel free to reach out to Andrew or myself, and we're happy to have a bit of a chat and see what we can do to help.
0: And where's the office located at, Ryan?
1: So it's on Torquay Road, so we're number 27. So if you know where Chemist Warehouse is, so the best way to describe it is we're near Chemist Warehouse and we're near the Avenue. There's a little cafe called the Avenue Cafe.
0: Oh, yeah.
1: And we're unit number 27.
0: Okay, great. And is there a phone number that you'd like to hand out just in case someone wants to give you a call right now?
1: Yeah, absolutely. So anyone can give me a call on 0438-535-705. That would be, the best way to go about it. Yeah.
0: Excellent. Well, thanks very much for that, Ryan. And we'll be talking to one of you guys next week. It's always a nice surprise when you don't know who's going to be on the end of the phone. I did know. But it's always nice. Anyway, let's get on with some music. It's bye from me.

Paul Simon there with Kodachrome from Kodachrome, I should say, from 1973. You can get ready for a fantastic afternoon of country music when the ACMA Yandina branch, ACMA stands for Australasian Country Music Group. So the ACMA Yandina branch hits the road and visits the ACMA Wide Bay Branch Hall at Mad Cotter Hall, Alice Street, Maryborough on Saturday, the 17th of October. The doors open at 11:30 for a 12 noon start. The Yandina members will be joining ACMA Wide Bay as guest artists, bringing their unique blend of country music, friendship and entertainment for a great day of live music. 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Country music lovers are invited to come along and enjoy the music. 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And talking about country music, here's a great one for you. I've got Dolly Parton with Jolene.

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3: Hard to imagine. It's almost 10 o'clock already. This hour has gone so quickly, that's for sure. But to take us up to the 10 o'clock news, sport and weather, I've got some really nice songs for you. I've got Lady Gaga and Bruno Mars with Die With A Smile, one recent one, that one, really good one. And The Proclaimers with I'm Gonna Be, you know, that 500 mile song. And then The Seekers with The Carnival Is Over. I'll be back at 10. I'll be back at 10.

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2: Hello there, I'm Sean Bindley. Businesses say they're being told to like it or lump it as the tax office defends its new credit card ban. The ATO is standing firm on its decision to stop accepting credit cards for tax payments after the 30th of November. Australian Chamber of Commerce and Industry Chief Executive Andrew McKellar says businesses are angry.
3: They're not negotiating the decisions made. I think from a small business point of view, the message is, like it or lump it, you have to put up with it. And not surprisingly, many of the small businesses that we're talking to are furious. It will have a big impact on them.
2: First, rental vacancy rates remain one of the tightest in the country. Domain's latest quarterly report shows the vacancy rate dropped